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2: From the Red Rocks to the canyons, this is the Moab Outdoor Report. Looking out the window in Moab, it'll be a wet start to the week, then clean and sunny. What you need to know before you head out: the National Weather Service calls for showers Monday morning, then sunshine building Tuesday through Friday, with highs climbing from 61 Monday to 84 by Friday. Arches is open, but spring traffic is heavy. The Park Service says entrance waits can top 60 minutes, and parking areas may temporarily fill or restrict access. No timed entry reservation is required in 2026, but Fiery Furnace and Devil's Garden Campground still require reservations. The BLM has Grand Staff Campground closed through October 31st for River Road pathway construction, though Grand Staff Canyon Trailhead and Porcupine Rim Parking remain open. The Colorado River near Cisco is running about 7,280 CFS. The Green River at Green River is near 5,000 CFS. Lake Powell is around 3,527 feet and rising slightly. The hike of the week, Park Avenue in Arches National Park. It's 2 miles one way, about 320 feet of climb. It's an easy to medium hike. After Monday's rain, expect damp sandstone early, then good walking as the week dries out. Go early, carry water, and don't park off pavement. The bike trail of the week, North 40 at Moab Rand Trails, north of town off Highway 191. It's a blue-rated single-track loop, great for intermediate riders. Moab riding is generally strong, but clay trails should be avoided when wet, because ruts can last for days. For off-roading, Gemini Bridges off Highway 313. 14 miles, rated a 2 on the Moab scale, stock SUV, friendly in dry conditions. After rain, watch for slick clay and soft shoulders. Air down, stay on route, and give bikes and hikers plenty of room. Tread lightly out there. See you on the trail.
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4: Highway 191, one of the most beautiful stretches of road in the Southwest. It winds through Red Rock Canyons, desert skies, and the gateway to places we all love: Arches, Canyonlands, home. But over the past 10 years, this highway has also taken something from us. Mothers, fathers, sons, daughters, friends, neighbors. Lives changed forever in a moment that could never be taken back. Highway 191 has no shoulders in many places. Sharp curves, steep hills, heavy truck traffic, and during the summer months, thousands of visitors unfamiliar with the road, all sharing the same narrow ribbon of pavement. 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From all of us at KCYN, 97.1 FM, this tribute is for those we've lost and for those still traveling. 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

0: Hardy, Eric Church, Tim McGraw, and Morgan Wallen. That's MacArthur. Hi there, I'm Bobby G. Well, tomorrow, of course, is the AMA Awards on CBS. Queen Latifah will be hosting. Billy Idol is getting a Lifetime Achievement Award. Darius Rucker, of course, with Hootie and the Blowfish. Keith Urban also performing tomorrow on the AMAs. 8 p.m. Eastern on CBS.
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grade boys, and they said, you know, all the others went and cashed out. We got the subdivision all mapped out. It'll sit right here on this land, and you could leave town a rich man. And he said, boys, whatever you're offering, it won't be enough.

Little girl used to swing right there. I still see her pink bow and her brown hair. She's in the big city now, but she still calls

ACM Entertainer of the Year. Congratulations. And Male Artist of the Year. That's Cody Johnson with Dirt Cheap. Hi there, I'm Bobby G. On a memorial weekend from all of us here at the radio station for those men and women who gave the ultimate sacrifice, their lives for our freedom. We honor you this weekend and the families who also paid the ultimate sacrifice, and for those men and women who continue to sacrifice for our freedoms today. Memorial weekend. Take some time. John Michael Montgomery, next.

0: That's Chris Jansen and me in a beer. Hi there, I'm Bobby G. Well, last weekend at the ACMs, Ella Langley and Cody Johnson were the big winners. Of course, Ella won Female Artist of the Year, plus Song of the Year and Single of the Year for Choosing Texas. Cody, of course, won Entertainer of the Year and Male Artist of the Year. Of course, Ella, when she won Female Artist of the Year, she got so emotional and thanked all the women in country music for being so good to her. And I loved Blake Shelton closing the show by covering the ultimate Kenny Rogers, The Gambler. Loved it.
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14: Hey, Slim. What you eating?
15: I'm chewing on some of that Jackass Joe's UFO jerky we bought last night at Jackass Joe's in Cranston Junction.
14: Coyotes are loud tonight.
15: They sure are, Clayton.
16: Dang, that shooting star just landed near the horses.
15: Look at there. Two green lizards are coming this way.
3: Earthlings, we are trying to locate Jackass Joe.
16: Well, I'll be damned.
6: Yes, we are searching for Jackass Joe's UFO jerky in Crescent Junction, Utah.
3: Yes, at the junction of I-70 and Highway 191, exit 182.
16: Well, you two horny toads are a few miles away.
15: Yeah, we are a few miles outside of Green River, Utah.
6: Well, this looks eerily like Mars to me.
15: Don't worry, that there jerky has no jackass in it.
16: Oh, Slim.
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heard of the case of country music versus any other music on the radio. We, the judge and jury, find that those other stations are guilty of not playing good music. Yeah. Case dismissed.

0: George Burge along with Luke Bryan. That's Ride, Ride, Ride. Hi, I'm Bobby G. Still to come, Carly Pierce, Luke Combs, and Megan Maroney with Beautiful Things next.
1: From the KCYN and KCPX newsroom, this is the news from Moab in southeastern Utah.
2: The Utah Department of Transportation is warning drivers to expect major traffic delays throughout the holiday weekend, especially along US 6 through Spanish Fork Canyon. UDOT says peak travel congestion could lead to delays of up to 90 minutes as thousands of travelers head toward recreation areas and family gatherings statewide. At the same time, wildlife officials say this holiday weekend marks one of the best fishing opportunities of the season. Lakes and reservoirs across Utah are now fully accessible, and anglers are being encouraged to take advantage of cooler temperatures and active fish populations before the hotter summer months arrive. In Moab and Grand County, transportation and environmental issues remain major topics heading into the holiday weekend. Grand County commissioners voted 4-3 this week to commit $500,000 toward a proposed Arches National Park shuttle pilot program. Wildlife biologists are also responding to unusually low Colorado River flows near Moab. Officials announced they have stocked 5,000 larval bony-tailed chub directly into the Matheson Wetlands Preserve. In Carbon and Emery counties, local athletes are returning home from the 3A State Track and Field Championships with major accomplishments. Emery High School captured the girls' 3A State Championship, the school's first girls' track title in 46 years. And communities across Carbon and Emery counties are preparing for Memorial Day observances Monday, with American Legion auxiliaries organizing ceremonies in Elmo, Cleveland, Lawrence, and other local cemeteries to honor military veterans.
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4: Canyon Country Computer Satellite Weather. Today we'll have time to clouds and sun with scattered showers and isolated thunderstorms, high 82. Cloud showers and maybe a thunderstorm tonight into Monday morning, low tonight 44. Then sunshine the rest of Monday, high 64. Partly cloudy Monday night, low 40. Tuesday a sunny day, high 70. Wednesday sunny, high 76. Sunny skies Thursday with temperatures near 80. I'm meteorologist Jim Rinaldi.
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1: From the Red Rocks to the canyons, this is the Moab Outdoor Report. Looking out the window in Moab, it'll be a wet start to the week, then clean and sunny. What you need to know before you head out, the National Weather Service calls for showers Monday morning. Then sunshine building Tuesday through Friday, with highs climbing from 61 Monday to 84 by Friday. Arches is open, but spring traffic is heavy. The Park Service says entrance waits can top 60 minutes, and parking areas may temporarily fill or restrict access. No timed entry reservation is required in 2026, but Fiery Furnace and Devil's Garden Campground still require reservations. The BLM has Grand Staff Campground closed through October 31st for River Road Pathway construction. The Grand Staff Canyon Trailhead and Porcupine Rim Parking remain open. The Colorado River near Cisco is running about 7,280 CFS. The Green River at Green River is near 5,000 CFS. Lake Powell is around 3,527 feet and rising slightly. The hike of the week, Park Avenue in Arches National Park. It's 2 miles one way, about 320 feet of climb. It's an easy to medium hike. After Monday's rain, expect damp sandstone early, then good walking. As the week dries out, go early, carry water, and don't park off pavement. The bike trail of the week, North 40 at Moab Brand Trails, north of town off Highway 191. It's a blue-rated single-track loop, great for intermediate riders. Moab riding is generally strong, but clay trails should be avoided when wet, because ruts can last for days. For off-roading, Gemini Bridges off Highway 313. 14 miles, rated a 2 on the Moab scale, stock SUV, friendly in dry conditions. After rain, watch for slick clay and soft shoulders. air down, stay on route, and give bikes and hikers plenty of room. Tread lightly out there. See you on the trail.
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0: everybody, and welcome to Plate Up the Outdoors, a show where we head outside, get in a little fishing, hunting, maybe some foraging, and then plate it all up with a delicious recipe at the end.
1: This week, we're going to talk about what I would consider the most underutilized fruit in the Moab Valley. And if you don't know what that is, I have a little hint for you.

0: All right. So if you still don't know what it is, then I will have my friend here this week, Brandon, explain what that just was.
1: All around the mulberry bush, the monkey chased the weasel.
0: Yeah. That was really good. I don't either, but I do know that it's all around the mulberry bush. So we are talking about mulberries. And the reason why we decided to do that this week was because we came up with a wild game recipe that has a mulberry glaze on it. Mulberries are something that you can just go pick as you're walking around the sidewalks in Moab. They're everywhere.
1: They're all over the golf course. They're all up and down the pathway along Mill Creek.
0: River corridors.
1: Yep, the place we went was down right by JC Park on the Potash side of the River Road.
0: Yep.
1: There's a bunch of really good trees there, and you can pick to your heart's content.
0: Yeah. So, just real quick before we get started on all the deets of everything, people might know what mulberries are if you're not familiar with it. Mulberries are actually from a tree because they kind of look like a blackberry, I think, don't you?
1: Same shape, same seed structure. Yeah, they're kind of a convergent evolution on blackberries.
0: Right. And mulberries. But blackberries are grown on thorny bushes. And mulberries are actually a tree. The tree is called Morris. Morris. M-O-R-U-S. Not M-O-R-R-I-S, like the Morris Formation for dinosaur layers and stuff like that. So a little different. And it's a deciduous tree. Do you know what deciduous means, Brandon?
1: I do not.
0: All right. I had to look it up, too. Deciduous just means that they're trees that lose their leaves every year. So a pine tree would not be considered a deciduous tree. Or an evergreen, yeah, because they don't lose their needles, their, yeah, whereas mulberries, trees, all their leaves fall off. And actually, did you know that, like, deer and elk are considered deciduous because their antlers fall off?
1: Oh.
0: So, when you look up the word deciduous, it's not just for trees. The berries, you can see them up on the trees, and mulberry trees can get really big. They can get like 80 feet tall, and they grow really fast, actually. And the berries, like, they kind of start out as yellow or green or kind of like a white, and then they ripen into like this deep red or almost kind of like a bruised purple color. I wouldn't quite say they're black, like a blackberry, but they're definitely dark. They're really sweet and rich tasting, but they also have, they're kind of tart, so they taste a little bit like the tartness of a grapefruit, and they have really earthy tones, wouldn't you agree?
1: Yeah, they're very, very earthy flavor. That was why we decided to work with them, trying to work with wild game, which has an earthy flavor, combine that with some other earthy flavors. It's a flavor profile you don't get a lot in American cuisine. Earthy flavors, or most people tend to avoid them.
0: Mm-hmm.
1: So it's a little bit different to work with earthy flavors in one meal.
0: Yeah, you kind of have to think about how you want to pair them with stuff. Because when I say they're sweet, it's different than like sweets that you would get from like a raspberry or a strawberry. It's not that like bright.
1: There's always a trick to picking mulberries because they have that sweetness of an overripe fruit.
0: An overripe fruit, yeah. Like, they're so sweet, it almost dulls out their sweetness. It's so rich.
1: Yeah, but that's part of the reason they're a super fruit, too, because they have so much going on inside that they provide you with a lot of health benefits.
0: Mm-hmm. Yeah. So,
1: and then a trick when you're picking them is if you just want to eat them, if you want to use them in a sauce or something, like, get the real dark black ones, and that'll give you a nice color when you cook and everything.
0: Mm-hmm.
1: But if you just want to eat them, pick the red ones. The red ones on the black trees, they taste more like a blackberry or something you're used to where it's not so ripe. So if you just want to eat them, get the red ones, and you can eat those all day long. Avoid the dark black ones.
0: Yeah, I would agree with that. Let's go a little bit over the history of mulberries, because as we started looking about this, about the mulberries for this episode, mulberries are really interesting, especially in Utah.
1: Yeah, they're not just I thought they were a native species just because they're so ubiquitous, but
0: yeah,
1: turns out that is not the case.
0: No, so they're native to Southeast Asia, but they've been spread all over the world. And what you said, that started happening in like 1700. They started being distributed across Europe, South Africa, South America, and North America. But they made it to Utah in 1860.
1: by, and that was all due to a feller that we know pretty well around here named Brigham Young.
0: Yes, the original pioneer. So Brigham Young, who was the president of the LDS church that settled Utah, he imported in 1860 100,000 mulberry trees from France.
1: That's a lot of trees.
0: It was a ton of trees, and just to think about like the process of getting them here at that time.
1: In that day and age.
0: Yeah, like I can't even wrap my mind around how that happened and how they made it work. But 100,000 trees from France, crazy. So he brought them. He ordered all these trees, 100,000 of them, and then had people within the church plant them all over Utah. So that's how they even got like here, if you think about it. So why did he order all these trees?
1: Silk.
0: Silkworms. Which we have some in our trees outside actually right now. Silkworms like to lay their eggs on the leaves of the mulberry trees, and they love mulberry trees. And Brigham Young was trying to start a silk industry in Utah at that time. So he ordered all these trees, and he even built a cocoonery that would hold 2 million worms. And they started making dresses and handkerchiefs and other textile goods out of the silk.
1: And it was the Deseret Silk Association that distributed everything.
0: Yeah, so I had no idea.
1: And the relief societies were directed by the bishops to plant mulberry trees wherever it was useful. And then the relief societies did a lot of the work to put together the garments.
0: Super interesting. But then it wasn't sustainable or profitable, I guess you could say. And as you can see now, silk is not something that is
1: a wasn't
0: thriving business in Utah. So
1: it was one of those things that got outsourced in the 1800s.
0: Yeah, but I thought that was crazy. So that's why we have all these mulberry trees. Who knew? Mulberries are very rich in a lot of different vitamins. So they're super good for you, which, like you said, they are a power food.
1: Super food.
0: They are rich in thiamine, riboflavin, niacin, vitamin B6, folate. You can get 44% of your daily need of vitamin C by eating, 3.5 ounces of mulberries?
1: Yep, so
0: that's
1: not very many.
0: Vitamin E, vitamin K, calcium, iron, magnesium, phosphorus, potassium, sodium, zinc. I mean, it has so much stuff in it. I was amazed how good for you mulberries are. And I also thought it was kind of interesting you said they have protein in them.
1: Yeah, and that's quite interesting. 1.4 grams for 3.5 ounces. So that's, basically a can of tuna. And you get 1.4 grams. So very high protein for a fruit.
0: Yeah, which I wouldn't think like, oh, I need protein. I'll go eat some berries. But and mulberries have a lot of uses. They're really good in pies and cobblers, jams, syrups, ice cream. Mulberry ice cream would be really good. You can dehydrate them and eat them. They make mulberry wine, which I've heard is really good. Never had it. When I was looking at how to make it, it looked really hard, but but you could make it if you wanted to. And mulberries also, I think if anyone has ever seen a mulberry tree, knows that mulberries stain everything.
1: Yep, your fingers are bright red for the rest of the day.
0: Yes, if you get it on your clothes, you're in trouble. But that being said, you can use the berries to color stuff if you wanted.
1: Yeah, so you could avoid red and purple dyes in your food. So if you wanted a really bright colored frosting, you just add a mulberry to it and whip it up and add a little bit of a different texture. You know, another thing, when you're picking those mulberries, it kind of throws people off because you actually just eat the stem. So the stems are soft enough you can just chew right through them. So we're used to anything with the stem, we pop that stem off. But so just ignore that stem, use it. Just throw it all in there together with the stem for cooking or just for eating.
0: That's a really good point because they're hard to pull. When you try and pull them off the stem, all the little berry pustules all start like falling apart. They don't hold together like a blackberry or a raspberry. So I kind of was like, pull the stem off?
1: And yep, so you just
0: eat
1: the stem.
0: Yeah, we just ate them and it was fine. So now that we have like a little history and background on mulberries, why don't we talk about what we use the mulberries for?
1: Smoking elk. So this is a little bit of a thing that I've always avoided because elk and deer are so lean. I mean, I've always smoked jerky, but I've never done like a big chunk of meat. And so what we were kind of mimicking was a brisket roast.
0: Yeah. And it's really hard. I'm really surprised by this. If you look up recipes on like TraegerGrill.com or any of the other smoking forums, it is really hard to find anything that smokes wild game.
1: Nobody deals with big pieces of wild game meat. They all cut them into little pieces or they grind them or they make jerky.
0: Sausages. Yeah. Yeah. But as far as just having like a piece of smoked meat, wild game is really hard to find temperatures and times and all that kind of stuff. It's easy to, you know, look up ribs or brisket or all those things for, you know, beef and chicken. But wild game, it's really hard. So we kind of had to come up with our own idea. So we got a piece that was, 3 to 4 inches thick?
1: Yep, you want something about 3 to 4 inches thick, and you want to clean all of the sinew off. Make sure it's just a nice, clean piece of meat.
0: Mm-hmm.
1: So it's all ready to eat once you go to slice it up.
0: Yeah, if you have a thicker slice than that, you just need to increase your time on this. But so for what we're talking about, the piece of meat we used was about 3 to 4 inches thick, all nice and clean, and we smoked it for about 4 hours at 225 in a pellet smoker. And what kind of wood did you use?
1: I just used an alder. That's my favorite smoking wood is alder. Okay. I've kind of gone away from everything else and just basically switching to alder all the time.
0: Why do you like the alder?
1: It's got a sweeter flavor. You get mesquite and hickory, and hickory's milder than mesquite. Mesquite just gets like a kind of bitter, overwhelming smoke taste.
0: Mm-hmm.
1: And then on the fruit woods, I like to taste the smoke, so fruit woods can be a little bit light, so the cherry and apple, those are a little bit light. Alder seems to be the perfect middle point for me, for what I prefer.
0: Mm-hmm. And we did this in, what's your grill called? I can't even remember.
1: Green Mountain Grill.
0: Green Mountain Grill. It's very similar to a Traeger, which is just another brand of a smoker. And then there's also a pellet smoker. There's also, is it Camp Chef has one that's really good?
1: There's lots of brands out there. You can get them at Home Depot. Everywhere seems to carry their own. We got ours at Sportsman.
0: So this is on a pellet smoker, I guess. That's the important thing to point out as far as like the times and temperatures that we're using. If you have an electric or a gas or something like that, where you're using wood chunks, it might be a little different. So you're going to have to play with it a little more. Just going basically off what we're saying. So we smoked it for about 4 hours. We let it get to an internal temperature of about 165.
1: Yep, so we didn't do it. It wouldn't fall apart. Still mm-hmm. have some texture, a little bit meatier texture to it.
0: Yeah, it wasn't like pulled pork texture, right? It didn't like shred. So do you think if we would have done it longer and lower?
1: Yeah, you could absolutely get it to a shredding point, but you'd be in it more 6 hours to 8 hours, more like a traditional brisket or about ribs.
0: Yeah, so anyway, so that was kind of what this turned out like, kind of like similar to a brisket. It had like that really beautiful smoke ring at that point, and the texture was very similar to brisket. It was so good. But the secret that we did this time was we made a mulberry apricot bourbon glaze to put on it, and we let the meat smoke for an hour, and then we started basting it with this glaze that we made.
1: Yep, and the thinking was to use a glaze was to avoid drying out the meat where you don't have any fat in the meat, where you're trying to cook that fat through the muscle and out.
0: Mm-hmm.
1: The goal here was to hold all of the moisture into the meat, and this worked fantastic. So
0: it did.
1: That's where a glaze works really well, because it's a sticky coating on the outside, and it mm-hmm. just holds all that moisture right in the center.
0: Yeah, we didn't brine the meat before we started. We just salt and peppered it and smoked it for an hour, like I said, and then we put this glaze on.
1: That was so you get that nice deep smoke ring mm-hmm. on the outside, that quarter inch, 3/8 inch smoke ring, that dark red smoke ring on the outside.
0: And it's so pretty when you cut into it.
1: So you let that smoke penetrate, and then you basically lock it in with this glaze.
0: Yeah. So I'll go over the glaze really quick. This was such an easy glaze. I could not believe how good it tasted and how quick it pulled together. And I mean, I thought it was really tasty. I was really excited about it, the way it turned out. So we went down to the Potash Road and we picked about 3 cups of mulberries, and Brandon picked them because they're getting kind of high. You can go pick mulberries for quite a while.
1: Yeah, they that's one of the great things about mulberries. They overproduce
0: mm-hmm.
1: In order to swamp any thing that intends to feed on the mulberries, so that and we benefit that in that because we get more fruit than we can handle.
0: Yeah, so we picked kind of a variety of ripeness with this. We had some that were kind of pink and white even, and then a lot of the deep purple ones, so that we got like kind of this blend of sweetness. So like I said, we picked about 3 cups of them. But to start, I got to put a pan on the oven, on the stove, and I put in 1 cup of balsamic vinegar, and I reduced it over a medium heat until it was to 1/2 cup. That kind of really sweetens up your balsamic vinegar. If you keep reducing balsamic, it gets sweeter and sweeter and sweeter. It's really good if you do that to like a glaze and then eat it on strawberries. That is very good. But anyway, so I reduced it from 1 cup to 1/2 cup. Once it was to 1/2 cup, I added 1/2 cup of whiskey. If you are not someone that has whiskey or bourbon for multiple reasons, either you don't have it at your house or you don't indulge in those kinds of things, you could also sub it with vanilla extract, because that's what is the flavor that's pulled out of the whiskey when you are making this glaze, is that vanilla, those hints of vanilla. So you could just put in some vanilla extract. This took 1/2 cup of the whiskey, but I reduced it down a little bit more. So I wouldn't put 1/2 cup of vanilla extract. I would probably put like 2 tablespoons of vanilla extract and then let it kind of cook down. Not a whole 1/2 cup though. Then I put in 1/3 cup of apricot juice, which, interestingly enough, also is a flavor that will start to get pulled out of the whiskey as well, is kind of like those apricot-y peach flavors. So same thing, if you don't use the whiskey, the apricot will help add to that. But in this case, it made it extra apricot-y, which is super good. So we are at the point where we've reduced our balsamic vinegar, we've put in 1/2 cup of whiskey, and we let that kind of boil down a little bit, and then we add in 1/3 cup of apricot juice. If you don't have apricot juice, I picked apricots and used a juicer and squeezed it. You can buy apricot juice at the store too. If you don't have that, you could use orange juice as well, and I've done that and it works great. You just want something sticky and citrusy and bright to liven up this glaze. Then I put in the mulberries. I put in 1 tablespoon of fresh chopped up rosemary, and I put in 1 heaping teaspoon of allspice. And then I just let it kind of sit over a medium heat and boil down until the mulberries were very soft. It really only, if I were doing this where I was going to like cut up a steak and put it on top of it, I would have let it cook for a lot longer. But since I was going to put it on the smoker, I really only kind of let it sit there and cook for maybe 10 minutes. And then I used an emulsion blender, sorry, and I blended everything up. So it came kind of made a paste almost. If you want, you could strain it, but I really liked the little chunks of mulberries that were in it, so I left it kind of chunky. You could also throw it in a blender or a food processor if you don't have an emulsion blender. Then, like I said, at that hour after smoking, I just started brushing it on to the pieces of elk. And the best part about this is while it's smoking, when you walk by, smoked mulberries smell amazing. So that was an extra little bonus. Like, every time I'd walk by, I'm like, do you guys smell that? It smells so good. Smoked mulberries. So definitely a treat for the nose. And that's really it. It was super easy, super good. It was a really good experience for first time smoking wild game. Try and start smoking some more wild game stuff and see where we can get and share some more stuff later. And do you have anything else to say?
1: Yeah, next we'll start working on our barbecue sauce to go with this. And then did you talk about, you know, you serve it on a slice of bread?
0: Yeah, I did not say that. We ate it on a slice of toast.
1: Grab some Texas toast. Mm-hmm. That's how I grew up eating it down in San Antonio, Texas. Throw it on a little slice of toast and pour some barbecue sauce all over it. It's good stuff.
0: Yeah, very good. So, all right, well, that's all I have for this week.
1: Happy hunting and gathering.
0: Happy gathering, yeah. This recipe will be on the KCYN social media sites as well as my Facebook and Instagram, which is a 12-gauge girl. If you're looking for me on Instagram or Facebook, you can also check it out on my website, which is www.huntingandcooking.com. You can email me if you have questions or you want to talk or share something with me at a12gagegirl@huntingandcooking.com. It's really long. And, oh, also, never, don't forget that there's the Moab Bragging Board on Facebook if you want to join. We've had a couple people join since we've started doing this show, and, yeah, it's a fun place if you, you know, catch fishing, a fish.
1: Fishing must be slow. Nobody's putting anything on there.
0: No one has put fishing on there in a while, but it's neat to see what people are getting, especially during the hunting seasons as they get started. But and it'd be fun to start sharing hunting tips and all that kind of stuff on there. So, yeah, check it out. And as we said, happy hunting, happy gathering, and thanks for listening.
1: Don't forget your superfoods.
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Alexandra Kay and Straight for the Heart. Hi there, I'm Bobby G. Talk about in the heart, boy, NASCAR's Kyle Busch passed away this last week. And as an undisclosed severe illness, I know they'll probably find out exactly what it was. He was only 41 years old, and he did struggle with a sinus issue during the race on May 10th, but not sure if that's related. Kenny Chesney is next.

0: Ella Langley and Be Her. Hi there, I'm Bobby G. Well, Ella just revealed five major career goals that she hasn't accomplished yet. The first is headlining Red Rocks. Starting to act. I think she's going to be a great actress. Hosting Saturday Night Live, adding a saxophone to her band, and of course, selling out stadiums. It's all coming up.
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Bailey Zimmerman with Chevy Silverado. Hi there, I'm Bobby G. Still to come, Chris Jansen, Low Cash, and Blake Shelton, Stay Country or Die Trying, next.

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1: From the KCYN and KCPX newsroom, this is the news from Moab in southeastern Utah.
2: The Utah Department of Transportation is warning drivers to expect major traffic delays throughout the holiday weekend, especially along US 6 through Spanish Fork Canyon. UDOT says peak travel congestion could lead to delays of up to 90 minutes as thousands of travelers head toward recreation areas and family gatherings statewide. At the same time, wildlife officials say this holiday weekend marks one of the best fishing opportunities of the season. Lakes and reservoirs across Utah are now fully accessible, and anglers are being encouraged to take advantage of cooler temperatures and active fish populations before the hotter summer months arrive. In Moab and Grand County, transportation and environmental issues remain major topics heading into the holiday weekend. Grand County commissioners voted 4-3 this week to commit $500,000 toward a proposed Arches National Park shuttle pilot program. Wildlife biologists are also responding to unusually low Colorado River flows near Moab. Officials announced they have stocked 5,000 larval bony-tailed chub directly into the Matheson Wetlands Preserve. In Carbon and Emery counties, local athletes are returning home from the 3A State Track and Field Championships with major accomplishments. Emery High School captured the girls' 3A State Championship, the school's first girls' track title in 46 years. And communities across Carbon and Emery counties are preparing for Memorial Day observances Monday, with American Legion auxiliaries organizing ceremonies in Elmo, Cleveland, Lawrence, and other local cemeteries to honor military veterans.
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4: Canyon Country Computer Satellite Weather. Today we'll have time to clouds and sun with scattered showers and isolated thunderstorms, high 82. Cloud showers and maybe a thunderstorm tonight into Monday morning, low tonight 44. Then sunshine the rest of Monday, high 64. Partly cloudy Monday night, low 40. Tuesday, a sunny day, high 70. Wednesday, sunny, high 76. Sunny skies Thursday with temperatures near 80. I'm meteorologist Jim Rinaldi.
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1: From the Red Rocks to the canyons, this is the Moab Outdoor Report. Looking out the window in Moab, it'll be a wet start to the week, then clean and sunny. What you need to know before you head out, the National Weather Service calls for showers Monday morning, then sunshine building Tuesday through Friday, with highs climbing from 61 Monday to 84 by Friday. Arches is open, but spring traffic is heavy. The Park Service says entrance waits can top 60 minutes, and parking areas may temporarily fill or restrict access. No timed entry reservation is required in 2026, but Fiery Furnace and Devil's Garden Campground still require reservations. The BLM has Grand Staff Campground closed through October 31st for River Road pathway construction, though Grand Staff Canyon Trailhead and Porcupine Rim Parking remain open. The Colorado River near Cisco is running about 7,280 CFS. The Green River at Green River is near 5,000 CFS. Lake Powell is around 3,527 feet and rising slightly. The hike of the week, Park Avenue in Arches National Park. It's 2 miles one way, about 320 feet of climb. It's an easy to medium hike. After Monday's rain, expect damp sandstone early, then good walking as the week dries out. Go early, carry water, and don't park off pavement. The bike trail of the week, North 40 at Moab Brand Trails, north of town off Highway 191. It's a blue-rated single-track loop. Great for intermediate riders. Moab riding is generally strong, but clay trails should be avoided when wet because ruts can last for days. For off-roading, Gemini Bridges off Highway 313. 14 miles, rated a 2 on the Moab scale. Stock SUV, friendly in dry conditions. After rain, watch for slick clay and soft shoulders. Air down, stay on route, and give bikes and hikers plenty of room. Tread lightly out there. See you on the trail.
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7: 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American Country Countdown. I'm Ryan Fox, and we are jam-packed this hour, where you're going to hear from Brad Paisley, Kenny Chesney, and Thomas Rhett, plus the top 15 songs in the land, all the way to number one. And doing the honors, getting us kicked off this hour, Kane Brown. He's up three notches this weekend with Woman. American Country Countdown.
8: Number

0: Brown coming in at number 15 on American Country Countdown. That is Woman. It's Ryan Fox. Thanks so much for listening to us wherever you may be this Memorial Day weekend. Maybe you're on the beach in Los Angeles or Orange County listening to us on Go Country 105. Or perhaps you're on the other coast heading towards the Jersey Shore listening to us on 92.5 WXTU, Philly's Country Station. No matter where you're at or where you're going, be careful and thank you so much for cranking the country on American Country Countdown. Meanwhile, this guy's wrapping up another successful residency at the Coliseum at Caesar's Palace in Las Vegas. Blake Shelton and an ACC next track, New and Now. Let him in anyway on American Country Countdown.
1: Ain't it

Wallen and Post Malone, number 14. I Ain't Coming Back on ACC. It's Ryan, and up next, Brad Paisley made an unusual stop recently. The NBC Nightly News with Tom Yamas. What did he talk about, and what does it have to do with Memorial Day weekend? Find out after Brad's former ACC number one, Mud on the Tires, American Country Countdown. I've

0: Presley and ACC Extra on American Country Countdown with Ryan Fox, Memorial Day weekend, as we remember those who've made the ultimate sacrifice fighting for our freedoms. And patriotism is something very near and dear to Brad's heart. In fact, when he was recently visiting the NBC Nightly News with Tom Yamas, he shared an incredible story about a moment in his life that he felt the most American.
1: I flew to Afghanistan with President Obama in the middle of the night and played for the troops on Bagram Air Force Base. Waking up on the floor of Air Force One on a mat and over the Black Sea, I think, realizing where I'm at. Like, you know, I slept on the floor in the plane, got up. It was a secret mission. And then played songs for the troops over there. I mean, that's pretty hard to top.
2: Do you remember what you were thinking? Because, I mean, I'm sure you looked out and you saw a lot of young faces. And you
1: Well, I went around after I was done and shook every hand I could. Hugged, you know, there's photos of that were taken that were hugging the people over the barricades in the hangar where we played.
0: Counting down the biggest hits in all of New York.

0: Highway 191, one of the most beautiful stretches of road in the Southwest. It winds through red rock canyons, desert skies, and the gateway to places we all love. Arches, canyonlands, home. But over the past 10 years, this highway has also taken something from us. Mothers, fathers, sons, daughters, friends, neighbors. Lives changed forever in a moment that could never be taken back. Highway 191 has no shoulders in many places. Sharp curves, steep hills, heavy truck traffic. And during the summer months, thousands of visitors unfamiliar with the road, all sharing the same narrow ribbon of pavement. Today, KCYN pauses to remember those who never made it home, to honor the families who carry that loss every day, and to remind every one of us behind the wheel, slow down, pay attention, give each other space. Arrive alive, because no view, no schedule, no destination is worth a life. From all of us at KCYN, 97.1 FM, this tribute is for those we've lost and for those still traveling. Highway 191 today.
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Morgan Wallen with back-to-back hits on the countdown. First with Posty at number 14. Now, back solo at number 13 with Don't We on American Country Countdown. I'm Ryan Fox, and the walkouts of celebs for Morgan's shows have become as big as the concerts themselves here lately. In fact, WNBA leading lady Caitlin Clark is one of those who has made the list of celebs who have walked the tunnel with Morgan. And by the way, I got my phone ready and just waiting for that call, Morgan, anytime. I'm right here. Until then, it's just me and Chris Jansen sitting here, me and a beer, American Country Countdown.

Mina Beer. It's number 12, Chris Jansen on American Country Countdown. It's Ryan Fox with the hits. We'll keep the libations rolling on this Memorial Day weekend as Kenny Chesney reveals the story about this song that you're going to want to hear. It's after he sings it, Beer in Mexico, an ACC Extra on American Country Countdown. Step.

0: beer in Mexico. Kenny Chesney on American Country Countdown, Memorial Day weekend 2026. It's Ryan, and Kenny was recently on the Rich Eisen Show when he revealed the very interesting backstory of where that song came from.
1: I wrote Beer in Mexico, and everybody thought that that song was a party song, but it wasn't. It was a true reflection of my soul. And I was 36 when I wrote it. I was playing Sammy Hagar's birthday party in Cabo.
2: Oh.
1: And the band and I, we played for almost 4 hours at his party. And then we went to a bar called Squid Row right next to it. Mm-hmm. And Sammy had us a house. I don't know. I felt this unfamiliar feeling inside of me, mm-hmm. you know, and I didn't really know what it was. And I didn't know it was a song. I didn't know it was, I just knew I had to go start writing something down. So I left the bar. I went back to the house that Sammy got us. And I started writing on a notepad and pulled my guitar out of the case. I think what I was thinking about in the bar, I was looking at all my friends and the people that were working with me and for me, and they all had families and they all had kids. And here I was, 36, and I was, you know, I didn't have that stuff, but I was building what I was building.
3: Yes.
1: And so I went, wow, I maybe I don't have to figure it all out right now. It's okay enough to be playing Sammy Hagar's birthday party. And I don't have to figure all that stuff out at the moment. I went back to the house and wrote that night, Beer in Mexico. And I thank Sammy for that. So that was a true autobiographical song.
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0: Corey Kent and Coe Edsel, two Texans coming in at number 11, up one this weekend with Rocky Mountain Low on American Country Countdown. You got Ryan Fox, and sometimes I think we forget that our favorite country stars are also spouses. They have parents. They're also mothers and fathers themselves. And Thomas Rhett is a proud dad, and wait to hear what he recently said to one of his daughters at her softball game. Hang on, Thomas shares that after another country dad from Georgia sings now. Don't Tell on Me, Jason Aldean on American Country Countdown.
1: Number

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0: Jason Aldean and Don't Tell on Me. John Party on the way. Kenny Chesney, who, by the way, has had his 100th appearance on the Billboard Country Hot Chart, only to match the king, Mr. George Strait. 100 appearances on Billboard. Congratulations to Kenny Chesney. His no shoes, no shirt, no problem coming up.
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out there.

Jelani. Scott is happy to have you with us. Happy Memorial Day. Now, if you're a fan of road today, you might want to play this game. Name that tune

0: Please remind your student of the all-night graduation party to be held immediately after graduation, May 28, 2026. The Red Rock Forwarders will be hosting this event for the 10th time in 2026. More information and sign-up sheets are available from Grand County High School. I would also like to take this time to thank our partners for the graduation party. First, KCYN 97.1 Moab's Adventure Station, Central Utah Insurance, Desert Rivers Credit Union, Canyonlands Auto, Grand County High School. Thank you and good luck, class of 2026.
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Kenny Chesney, Carry On. I'm Scott Evans. Coming up, a game you can play at the airport to keep the kids quiet and happy. Sound good? Okay, stay with us.

0: That's Luke Combs, Sleepless in a Hotel Room. I'm Scott Evans. Now that we're spending more time than ever waiting at the airport, what do you do to kill the downtime? Most people, 51%, go straight to the bar and start drinking. Yeah, that's the popular one, the popular thing to do. 19% gulp down a fast food meal, and the rest of us just sit down and wait and make fun of other people.
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That's Morgan Wallen, Don't We? I'm Scott Evans. Memorial Day weekend is here. Yeah, just barely, but it's here. Thanks for being with us.

0: It's a story, a tale, a beat, some licks, a tune that stays in your head. A journey shared, a soul that's bared, words that just need to be said. It's a friend and a lover, a memory.
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2: The Utah Department of Transportation is warning drivers to expect major traffic delays throughout the holiday weekend, especially along US 6 through Spanish Fork Canyon. UDOT says peak travel congestion could lead to delays of up to 90 minutes as thousands of travelers head toward recreation areas and family gatherings statewide. At the same time, wildlife officials say this holiday weekend marks one of the best fishing opportunities of the season. Lakes and reservoirs across Utah are now fully accessible, and anglers are being encouraged to take advantage of cooler temperatures and active fish populations before the hotter summer months arrive. In Moab and Grand County, transportation and environmental issues remain major topics heading into the holiday weekend. Grand County commissioners voted 4-3 this week to commit $500,000 toward a proposed Arches National Park shuttle pilot program. Wildlife biologists are also responding to unusually low Colorado River flows near Moab. Officials announced they have stocked 5,000 larval bony-tailed chub directly into the Matheson Wetlands Preserve. In Carbon and Emory counties, local athletes are returning home from the 3A State Track and Field Championships with major accomplishments. Emory High School captured the Girls 3A State Championship, the school's first girls track title in 46 years. And communities across Carbon and Emory counties are preparing for Memorial Day observances Monday, with American Legion auxiliaries organizing ceremonies in Elmo, Cleveland, Lawrence, and other local cemeteries to honor military veterans.
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4: Canyon Country Computer Satellite Weather. For the rest of the morning, showers and possibly a thunderstorm. The low by dawn around 45. West-southwest winds as high as 25 miles per hour. As for the Monday, showers likely, possibly a thunderstorm. Cloudy skies and gradual becoming mostly sunny with a high near 62. West-southwest winds as high as 25 miles per hour. Monday night, partly cloudy skies. Overnight, low around 40. For Tuesday, lots of sunshine and a high near 69. I'm Chris Keith.
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1: From the Red Rocks to the canyons, this is the Moab Outdoor Report. Looking out the window in Moab, it'll be a wet start to the week, then clean and sunny. What you need to know before you head out. The National Weather Service calls for showers Monday morning. Then sunshine building Tuesday through Friday, with highs climbing from 61 Monday to 84 by Friday. Arches is open, but spring traffic is heavy. The Park Service says entrance waits can top 60 minutes, and parking areas may temporarily fill or restrict access. No timed entry reservation is required in 2026, but Fiery Furnace and Devil's Garden Campground still require reservations. The BLM has Grand Staff Campground closed through October 31st for River Road pathway construction. The Grand Staff Canyon Trailhead and Porcupine Rim Parking remain open. The Colorado River near Cisco is running about 7,280 CFS. The Green River at Green River is near 5,000 CFS. Lake Powell is around 3,527 feet and rising slightly. The hike of the week, Park Avenue in Arches National Park. It's 2 miles one way, about 320 feet of climb. It's an easy to medium hike. After Monday's rain, expect damp sandstone early, then good walking as the week dries out. Go early, carry water, and don't park off pavement. The bike trail of the week, North 40 at Moab Ranch Trails, north of town off Highway 191. It's a blue-rated single-track loop, great for intermediate riders. Moab riding is generally strong, but clay trails should be avoided when wet, because ruts can last for days. For off-roading, Gemini Bridges off Highway 313. 14 miles, rated a 2 on the Moab scale, stock SUV, friendly in dry conditions. After rain, watch for slick clay and soft shoulders. Air down, stay on route, and give bikes and hikers plenty of room. Tread lightly out there. See you on the trail.
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1: And we want to give a grand congratulations to the Grand County High School Class of 2026, including but not limited to Peyton Adams, Amalia Alvarez-Lopez, Violet Begay, Emmett Black, low-key a 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Charlie and Cody Carter, Sandy Carvajal, Narenli Garcia, Dennis Cervantes, Jacob Hopper, Maya Chavez, Ellie Klang, Blake Thomas Coleman, shout out to that guy, hope you got a 5 on your AP Calc test, bud, Davian Crow, Grady Dawson, Evelyn Delgado, Alex Dominguez, Jersey Dow, Talon Downard, your 2026 salutatorian, Hannah Fisher, Chloe Franzen, your 2026 valedictorian, Emma Fraser, Owen Garfield, Macy Halls, Daisy Hahn, your 2026 senior class vice president, Clara Harms, Tatum Hill, Hunter Hirigoyen, Cassie Holter, Ada Holyoke, your 2026 senior class president, James Holyoke, Braden Hughes, Edgar Izquierdo Peralta, Ari Jacobs, Maya Jacobs, another set of twins in the class, 2026, the year of duplicates, what can I say? Charles Johnson, Elliot Johnson Trim, your 2026 student body president, Hunter Jones, Nash Jones, Josh Kelly, Mia Kimmerly, Kinsey Larson, Brooklyn Lawley, Angelise Lemus Lemus, she's really smart, guys. Hope she got a 5 on her AP Calc test, too. Alexa Maldonado, Dakota Mannheimer, Maximo Manuel Martinez, and handing it now over to Braxton Martinez.
2: Leilani Michaud, Iris Mason, Jake Mason, Paya Mon, Kylan McCandless, Kimber McCandless, Colin McFarland, Macy McKay, Kaylee Metter, Lania Medina Rubio, Andre Moore, Holden Moore, Oliver Moss, welcome back. Madeline Neeson, Jeremiah Novak, Estefani Ordonez Cruz, Avery Orton, Jaden Owen, Maylee Pacheco, Bodie Parker, Yael Parra, Noel Patterson, Damian Pipkin, Alondra Ramira Flores, Seamus Rance, Azar Reed, Elias Regalado, Patrick Riley, Yvonne Rodriguez, Jose Santana, Sophia Scott, Brody Sheets, Karen Shepard, Christopher Shoney, absolute G by the way, Aspen Shumway, Michaela Shumway, Jacob Simons, Isabella Skidmore, Ellis Sliding, Daniel Smith, you better not be late to graduation, Daniel, Tyler Stott, Izzy Taylor, Kaylee Thurman, Alana Torres, Sherlandra Shinogeny, Stephen Tyler Julius Twitchell, Pearson Potts, hope you got a 5 on your AP Calc test, bud. Canton Van Arstal, also a G. Alyssa Van Winkle, Michael Vigil, Juliana Vesquera Marquez, Kaylin Warham, Van Westbrook, Jade Whipple, Colton Williams, Zoe Wilson, Jack Wolf, Landon Young, Diego Zapira Morales. This is your 2026 graduating class. Congratulations, guys. We're done.
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2: 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People come from all over the world to see the beauty of southeastern Utah, and one of the most breathtaking drives anywhere is right here, Highway 191 through Moab. But this road demands your attention. There are long stretches with no shoulders, tight lanes, and heavy traffic from locals, visitors, trucks, and recreation vehicles. Every year, serious accidents happen here, and sadly, members of our community have lost their lives. Many of those crashes have something in common. Drivers looking at the scenery instead of the road. Drivers trying to pass because they're in a hurry. Drivers forgetting that the vehicle ahead may slow down suddenly. If you're visiting Moab, we're glad you're here. We hope you enjoy the incredible beauty of our area. But please remember, this road is not a racetrack. Slow down, stay alert. And if you're behind someone going a little slower, take a deep breath and be patient. Because arriving a minute later is always better than not arriving at all. From your friends at KCYN 97.1 FM, let's work together to keep Highway 191 safe.

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2: The Utah Department of Transportation is warning drivers to expect major traffic delays throughout the holiday weekend, especially along US 6 through Spanish Fork Canyon. UDOT says peak travel congestion could lead to delays of up to 90 minutes as thousands of travelers head toward recreation areas and family gatherings statewide. At the same time, wildlife officials say this holiday weekend marks one of the best fishing opportunities of the season. Lakes and reservoirs across Utah are now fully accessible, and anglers are being encouraged to take advantage of cooler temperatures and active fish populations before the hotter summer months arrive. In Moab and Grand County, transportation and environmental issues remain major topics heading into the holiday weekend. Grand County commissioners voted 4-3 this week to commit $500,000 toward a proposed Arches National Park shuttle pilot program. Wildlife biologists are also responding to unusually low Colorado River flows near Moab. Officials announced they have stocked 5,000 larval bony-tail chub directly into the Matheson Wetlands Preserve. In Carbon and Emery counties, local athletes are returning home from the 3A State Track and Field Championships with major accomplishments. Emery High School captured the Girls 3A State Championship, the school's first girls track title in 46 years. And communities across Carbon and Emery counties are preparing for Memorial Day observances Monday, with American Legion auxiliaries organizing ceremonies in Elmo, Cleveland, Lawrence, and other local cemeteries to honor military veterans.
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3: Canyon Country Computer Satellite Weather. For the rest of the morning, showers and possibly a thunderstorm. The low by dawn around 45. West-southwest winds as high as 25 miles per hour. As for the Monday, showers likely, possibly a thunderstorm. Cloudy skies and gradual becoming mostly sunny with a high near 62. West-southwest winds as high as 25 miles per hour. Monday night, partly cloudy skies. Overnight, low around 40. For Tuesday, lots of sunshine and a high near 69. I'm Chris Keith.
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5: 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Headlines first, Arches is open, but the National Park Service warns spring entrance waits can top 60 minutes, and full trailhead lots mean keep rolling, don't park on plants or road edges. Canyonlands reports Schaefer Trail open with heavy washboarding, and Potash Road open with some washouts before the park boundary. Big picture, desert trails are dry, dusty, and fast. River water is cold with the Colorado near Potash, running around 4,000 CFS. For the hike of the week, try Hunter Canyon, managed by the BLM southwest of Moab off Cane Creek Road. It's about 4 miles round trip, the moderate, with roughly 300 feet of gain. expect packed sand, slick rock, shallow stream spots, and warm canyon walls by midday. For the bike of the week, ride Captain Ahab in the Amasa Back System. This advanced black route runs about 8 miles using Himasa and Captain Ahab with more than 1,300 feet of climbing. Current surface is dry slick rock with sandy corners after wind. Trail Forks lists May as a heavy use month here, so expect traffic. Yield where the trail pinches and keep your eyes up for ledge moves. For wheels, it's Hell's Revenge in Sand Flats Recreation Area. The BLM lists it at about 6.5 miles, taking 2 to 3 hours. Call it a 6 on the Moab scale. Dry slick rock fins, steep climbs, and busy optional obstacles. Minimum rig is high clearance four-wheel drive with low range, aired down tires, and a confident spotter.
2: 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If you haven't been to Jackass Joe's, have you really been to Moab?

0: 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In addition to the gas, snacks, and firewood you'd find at a regular boring rest stop, Jackass Joe's Twilight Zone has a huge selection of exciting vintage sodas and truly unusual candy and jerky. Try some alligator, ostrich, or turtle jerky. 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
1: 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I would also like to take this time to thank our partners for the graduation party. 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
2: 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Highway 191 is one of the most beautiful drives in America. Towering red rock cliffs, wide open skies, and views that stop people in their tracks. But for the people who live here, Highway 191 isn't just a scenic highway. It's our way to work, our way home, and the road our families travel every day. Over the past few years, members of our community have lost their lives on this road. Some were neighbors, some were friends, some were people just passing through. Many accidents happen because drivers are distracted by the incredible scenery around Moab. Others happen when someone gets impatient and tries to pass on a narrow stretch of highway. Remember, Highway 191 has long stretches with no shoulders. There isn't much room for mistakes, so if you're traveling through our area, we ask one simple thing. Please slow down. Take in the beauty safely. Keep your eyes on the road, and only pass when it's truly safe and necessary. A few seconds of patience could save a life. 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
2: The Utah Department of Transportation is warning drivers to expect major traffic delays throughout the holiday weekend, especially along US 6 through Spanish Fork Canyon. UDOT says peak travel congestion could lead to delays of up to 90 minutes as thousands of travelers head toward recreation areas and family gatherings statewide. At the same time, wildlife officials say this holiday weekend marks one of the best fishing opportunities of the season. Lakes and reservoirs across Utah are now fully accessible, and anglers are being encouraged to take advantage of cooler temperatures and active fish populations before the hotter summer months arrive. In Moab and Grand County, transportation and environmental issues remain major topics heading into the holiday weekend. Grand County commissioners voted 4-3 this week to commit $500,000 toward a proposed Arches National Park shuttle pilot program. Wildlife biologists are also responding to unusually low Colorado River flows near Moab. Officials announced they have stocked 5,000 larval bony-tailed chub directly into the Matheson Wetlands Preserve. In Carbon and Emery counties, local athletes are returning home from the 3A State Track and Field Championships with major accomplishments. Emery High School captured the Girls 3A State Championship, the school's first girls track title in 46 years. And communities across Carbon and Emery counties are preparing for Memorial Day observances Monday, with American Legion auxiliaries organizing ceremonies in Elmo, Cleveland, Lawrence, and other local cemeteries to honor military veterans.
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4: Canyon Country Computer Satellite Weather. For the rest of the morning, showers and possibly a thunderstorm. The low by dawn around 45. West-southwest winds as high as 25 miles per hour. As for the Monday, showers likely, possibly a thunderstorm. Cloudy skies and gradual becoming mostly sunny with a high near 62. West-southwest winds as high as 25 miles per hour. Monday night, partly cloudy skies. Overnight, low around 40. For Tuesday, lots of sunshine and a high near 69. I'm Chris Keith.
5: Hey there, this is Bubba Bartosh. I want to let you know that I host the Canyon Country Evening Drive Monday through Friday here on KCYN from 3 to 6 p.m. Tune in and have some fun with me. Hey, you might even lose some weight.
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8: 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I'm your local guide, Ferdy Pacheco. 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Headlines first, Arches is open, but the National Park Service warns spring entrance waits can top 60 minutes, and full trailhead lots mean keep rolling, don't park on plants or road edges. Canyonlands reports Schaefer Trail open with heavy washboarding and Potash Road open with some washouts before the park boundary. Big picture, desert trails are dry, dusty, and fast. River water is cold with the Colorado near Potash, running around 4,000 CFS. For the hike of the week, try Hunter Canyon, managed by the BLM southwest of Moab off Cane Creek Road. It's about 4 miles round trip, then moderate with roughly 300 feet of gain. Expect packed sand, slick rock, shallow stream spots, and warm canyon walls by midday. For the bike of the week, ride Captain Ahab in the Amasa Back System. This advanced black route runs about 8 miles using Haimasa and Captain Ahab with more than 1,300 feet of climbing. Current surface is dry slick rock with sandy corners after wind. Trail Forks lists May as a heavy use month here, so expect traffic. Yield where the trail pinches and keep your eyes up for ledge moves. For wheels, it's Hell's Revenge in Sand Flats Recreation Area. The BLM lists it at about 6.5 miles, taking 2 to 3 hours. Call it a 6 on the Moab scale. Dry slick rock fins, steep climbs, and busy optional obstacles. Minimum rig is high clearance four-wheel drive with low range, aired down tires, and a confident spotter.
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3: 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More information and sign-up sheets are available from Grand County High School. I would also like to take this time to thank our partners for the graduation party. 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
4: Highway 191, one of the most beautiful stretches of road in the Southwest. It winds through red rock canyons, desert skies, and the gateway to places we all love. Arches, Canyonlands, home. But over the past 10 years, this highway has also taken something from us. Mothers, fathers, sons, daughters, friends, neighbors. Lives changed forever in a moment that could never be taken back. Highway 191 has no shoulders in many places. Sharp curves, steep hills, heavy truck traffic, and during the summer months, thousands of visitors unfamiliar with the road, all sharing the same narrow ribbon of pavement. Today, KCYN pauses to remember those who never made it home, to honor the families who carry that loss every day, and to remind every one of us behind the wheel, slow down, pay attention, give each other space, arrive alive, because no view, no schedule, no destination is worth a life. From all of us at KCYN, 97.1 FM, this tribute is for those we've lost and for those still traveling. Highway 191 today.

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2: The Utah Department of Transportation is warning drivers to expect major traffic delays throughout the holiday weekend, especially along US 6 through Spanish Fork Canyon. UDOT says peak travel congestion could lead to delays of up to 90 minutes as thousands of travelers head toward recreation areas and family gatherings statewide. At the same time, wildlife officials say this holiday weekend marks one of the best fishing opportunities of the season. Lakes and reservoirs across Utah are now fully accessible, and anglers are being encouraged to take advantage of cooler temperatures and active fish populations before the hotter summer months arrive. In Moab and Grand County, transportation and environmental issues remain major topics heading into the holiday weekend. Grand County commissioners voted 4-3 this week to commit $500,000 toward a proposed Arches National Park shuttle pilot program. Wildlife biologists are also responding to unusually low Colorado River flows near Moab. Officials announced they have stocked 5,000 larval bony-tail chub directly into the Matheson Wetlands Preserve. In Carbon and Emory counties, local athletes are returning home from the 3A State Track and Field Championships with major accomplishments. Emory High School captured the Girls 3A State Championship, the school's first girls track title in 46 years. And communities across Carbon and Emory counties are preparing for Memorial Day observances Monday, with American Legion auxiliaries organizing ceremonies in Elmo, Cleveland, Lawrence, and other local cemeteries to honor military veterans.
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4: Canyon Country Computer Satellite Weather. For the rest of the morning, showers and possibly a thunderstorm. The low by dawn around 45. West-southwest winds as high as 25 miles per hour. As for the Monday, showers likely, possibly a thunderstorm. Cloudy skies and gradual becoming mostly sunny with a high near 62. West-southwest winds as high as 25 miles per hour. Monday night, partly cloudy skies. Overnight, low around 40. For Tuesday, lots of sunshine and a high near 69. I'm Chris Keith.
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9: 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I'm your local guide, Ferdy Pacheco. This is your weekend launch for Canyon Country. Headlines first, Arches is open, but the National Park Service warns spring entrance waits can top 60 minutes, and full trailhead lots mean keep rolling, don't park on plants or road edges. Canyonlands reports Schaefer Trail open with heavy washboarding and Potash Road open with some washouts before the park boundary. Big picture, desert trails are dry, dusty, and fast. River water is cold with the Colorado near Potash running around 4,000 CFS. For the hike of the week, try Hunter Canyon, managed by the BLM southwest of Moab off Cane Creek Road. It's about 4 miles round trip, then moderate with roughly 300 feet of gain. Expect packed sand, slick rock, shallow stream spots, and warm canyon walls by midday. For the bike of the week, ride Captain Ahab in the Amasa Back System. This advanced black route runs about 8 miles using Haimasa and Captain Ahab with more than 1,300 feet of climbing. Current surface is dry slick rock with sandy corners after wind. Trail Forks lists May as a heavy use month here, so expect traffic. Yield where the trail pinches and keep your eyes up for ledge moves. For wheels, it's Hell's Revenge in Sand Flats Recreation Area. The BLM lists it at about 6.5 miles, taking 2 to 3 hours. Call it a 6 on the Moab scale. Dry slick rock fins, steep climbs, and busy optional obstacles. Minimum rig is high clearance four-wheel drive with low range, aired down tires, and a confident spotter.
10: 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If you haven't been to Jackass Joe's, have you really been to Moab?

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2: 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Highway 191 runs through one of the most beautiful landscapes in the world. Towering red rock cliffs, wide desert skies, and views that make people want to slow down and take it all in. And that's exactly the problem. Every year, accidents happen on Highway 191 because drivers are looking at the scenery instead of the road ahead. This highway has long stretches with no shoulders, heavy traffic, and very little room for mistakes. In recent years, members of our community have lost their lives here. So if you're visiting Moab, we're glad you came. Take pictures, enjoy the views, but please do it safely. Keep your eyes on the road, give yourself extra time, and only pass when it's absolutely safe to do so. Because the most important view of all is the road in front of you. 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
2: From the KCYN and KCPX newsroom, this is the news from Moab in southeastern Utah.
3: The Utah Department of Transportation is warning drivers to expect major traffic delays throughout the holiday weekend, especially along US 6 through Spanish Fork Canyon. UDOT says peak travel congestion could lead to delays of up to 90 minutes as thousands of travelers head toward recreation areas and family gatherings statewide. At the same time, wildlife officials say this holiday weekend marks one of the best fishing opportunities of the season. Lakes and reservoirs across Utah are now fully accessible, and anglers are being encouraged to take advantage of cooler temperatures and active fish populations before the hotter summer months arrive. In Moab and Grand County, transportation and environmental issues remain major topics heading into the holiday weekend. Grand County commissioners voted 4-3 this week to commit $500,000 toward a proposed Arches National Park shuttle pilot program. Wildlife biologists are also responding to unusually low Colorado River flows near Moab. Officials announced they have stocked 5,000 larval bony-tailed chub directly into the Matheson Wetlands Preserve. In Carbon and Emery counties, local athletes are returning home from the 3A State Track and Field Championships with major accomplishments. Emery High School captured the girls' 3A State Championship, the school's first girls' track title in 46 years. And communities across Carbon and Emery counties are preparing for Memorial Day observances Monday, with American Legion auxiliaries organizing ceremonies in Elmo, Cleveland, Lawrence, and other local cemeteries to honor military veterans.
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5: Canyon Country Computer Satellite Weather. For the rest of the morning, showers and possibly a thunderstorm. The low by dawn around 45. West-southwest winds as high as 25 miles per hour. As we're into Monday, showers likely, possibly a thunderstorm. Cloudy skies and gradual becoming mostly sunny with a high near 62. West-southwest winds as high as 25 miles per hour. Monday night, partly cloudy skies. Overnight, low around 40. For Tuesday, lots of sunshine and a high near 69. I'm Chris Keith.
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10: 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Headlines first, Arches is open, but the National Park Service warns spring entrance waits can top 60 minutes, and full trailhead lots mean keep rolling, don't park on plants or road edges. Canyonlands reports Schaefer Trail open with heavy washboarding and Potash Road open with some washouts before the park boundary. Big picture, desert trails are dry, dusty, and fast. River water is cold with the Colorado near Potash, running around 4,000 CFS. For the hike of the week, try Hunter Canyon, managed by the BLM southwest of Moab off Cane Creek Road. It's about 4 miles round trip, the moderate with roughly 300 feet of gain. Expect packed sand, slick rock, shallow stream spots, and warm canyon walls by midday. For the bike of the week, ride Captain Ahab in the Amasa back system. This advanced black route runs about 8 miles using Haimasa and Captain Ahab with more than 1,300 feet of climbing. Current surface is dry slick rock with sandy corners after wind. Trail Forks lists May as a heavy use month here, so expect traffic. Yield where the trail pinches and keep your eyes up for ledge moves. For wheels, it's Hell's Revenge in Sand Flats Recreation Area. The BLM lists it at about 6.5 miles, taking 2 to 3 hours. Call it a 6 on the Moab scale. Dry slick rock fins, steep climbs, and busy optional obstacles. Minimum rig is high clearance four-wheel drive with low range, aired down tires, and a confident spotter.
3: 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If you haven't been to Jackass Joe's, have you really been to Moab?

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1: 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People come from all over the world to see the beauty of southeastern Utah. And one of the most breathtaking drives anywhere is right here. Highway 191 through Moab. But this road demands your attention. There are long stretches with no shoulders, tight lanes, and heavy traffic from locals, visitors, trucks, and recreation vehicles. Every year, serious accidents happen here. And sadly, members of our community have lost their lives. Many of those crashes have something in common. Drivers looking at the scenery instead of the road. Drivers trying to pass because they're in a hurry. Drivers forgetting that the vehicle ahead may slow down suddenly. If you're visiting Moab, we're glad you're here. We hope you enjoy the incredible beauty of our area. But please remember, this road is not a racetrack. Slow down, stay alert. And if you're behind someone going a little slower, take a deep breath and be patient. Because arriving a minute later is always better than not arriving at all. From your friends at KCYN 97.1 FM, let's work together to keep Highway 191 safe.

0: From the KCYN and KCPX newsroom, this is the news from Moab in southeastern Utah.
1: The Utah Department of Transportation is warning drivers to expect major traffic delays throughout the holiday weekend, especially along US 6 through Spanish Fork Canyon. UDOT says peak travel congestion could lead to delays of up to 90 minutes as thousands of travelers head toward recreation areas and family gatherings statewide. At the same time, wildlife officials say this holiday weekend marks one of the best fishing opportunities of the season. Lakes and reservoirs across Utah are now fully accessible, and anglers are being encouraged to take advantage of cooler temperatures and active fish populations before the hotter summer months arrive. In Moab and Grand County, transportation and environmental issues remain major topics heading into the holiday weekend. Grand County commissioners voted 4-3 this week to commit $500,000 toward a proposed Arches National Park shuttle pilot program. Wildlife biologists are also responding to unusually low Colorado River flows near Moab. Officials announced they have stocked 5,000 larval bony-tailed chub directly into the Matheson Wetlands Preserve. In Carbon and Emory counties, local athletes are returning home from the 3A State Track and Field Championships with major accomplishments. Emory High School captured the Girls 3A State Championship, the school's first girls track title in 46 years. And communities across Carbon and Emory counties are preparing for Memorial Day observances Monday, with American Legion auxiliaries organizing ceremonies in Elmo, Cleveland, Lawrence, and other local cemeteries to honor military veterans.
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2: Canyon Country Computer Satellite Weather. For this morning, increasing clouds. Clouds build today with a high of 76. Tonight, mostly cloudy early, then clearing, low 52. Saturday brings abundant sunshine with a high of 86. Saturday night stays clear, low 56. Sunday turns sunny and warmer, high 92. Memorial Day, mostly sunny with a high of 92. Tuesday, more sunshine, high 86. I'm Jackson Stevens.
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9: 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I'm your local guide, Ferdy Pacheco. 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Headlines first, Arches is open, but the National Park Service warns spring entrance waits can top 60 minutes, and full trailhead lots mean keep rolling, don't park on plants or road edges. Canyonlands reports Schaefer Trail open with heavy washboarding, and Potash Road open with some washouts before the park boundary. Big picture, desert trails are dry, dusty, and fast. River water is cold with the Colorado near Potash, running around 4,000 CFS. For the hike of the week, try Hunter Canyon, managed by the BLM southwest of Moab off Cane Creek Road. It's about 4 miles round trip, then moderate with roughly 300 feet of gain. Expect packed sand, slick rock, shallow stream spots, and warm canyon walls by midday. For the bike of the week, ride Captain Ahab in the Amasa Back System. This advanced black route runs about 8 miles using Haimasa and Captain Ahab with more than 1,300 feet of climbing. Current surface is dry slick rock with sandy corners after wind. Trail Forks lists May as a heavy use month here, so expect traffic. Yield where the trail pinches and keep your eyes up for ledge moves. For wheels, it's Hell's Revenge in Sand Flats Recreation Area. The BLM lists it at about 6.5 miles, taking 2 to 3 hours. Call it a 6 on the Moab scale. Dry slick rock fins, steep climbs, and busy optional obstacles. Minimum rig is high clearance four-wheel drive with low range, aired down tires, and a confident spotter.
8: 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If you haven't been to Jackass Joe's, have you really been to Moab?

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2: How are you?
4: We are fantastic.
3: We like you.
2: I'm doing great, and I love listening to you.
4: Well, you're cool.
2: Yes, thank you.
3: What?
4: I'm trying to figure out if she's real. Is she real?
3: What's your name?
2: Tina.
3: Hey, yeah, Tina.
4: She's real.
3: What? What are you doing, Tina?
2: I'm watching my two cats play with each other. They're running around the house and attacking each other, but they really love each other.
4: You've got a great radio voice.
3: No way.
4: No, Tina is real.
3: No.
4: Real.
3: Now, I will tell you.
2: I've got the question of the day, my sweet gentleman.
3: What's the question?
2: Do you know of any free available gentlemen between 42 and 52?
3: Okay. See, nope. Now you believe me, right?
4: No. No, she's real.
3: No, we don't.
4: She's real. No, we don't know anybody between those ages.
3: But with your personality, I'm sure you have no problems.
2: I've been looking for 2 years since I took the planes home to get to Mom and Dad's.
4: Well, sadly, we don't know anyone. If we do, we'll tell them to be looking for the most personable, amazing person out there. And that'll be you.
2: Oh, thank you so much. God bless you.
4: You're so great.
3: Okay, I'm back to the not real now. Okay, thank you.
2: Okay, bye-bye.
4: We love you. Bye-bye.
3: Bye-bye.
2: I love you.
3: Okay.
0: 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Joe Fallon did something smart. 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
4: 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Highway 191 is one of the most beautiful drives in America. Towering red rock cliffs, wide open skies, and views that stop people in their tracks. But for the people who live here, Highway 191 isn't just a scenic highway. It's our way to work, our way home, and the road our families travel every day. Over the past few years, members of our community have lost their lives on this road. Some were neighbors, some were friends, some were people just passing through. Many accidents happen because drivers are distracted by the incredible scenery around Moab. Others happen when someone gets impatient and tries to pass on a narrow stretch of highway. Remember, Highway 191 has long stretches with no shoulders. There isn't much room for mistakes, so if you're traveling through our area, we ask one simple thing. Please slow down. Take in the beauty safely. Keep your eyes on the road, and only pass when it's truly safe and necessary. A few seconds of patience could save a life. 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
5: Around a lighter.
6: Did they have a thing where you could like put a, like on your phone, where it's like an app, you hit it and it looks like a flame?
5: There used to be an app that did that years ago. I remember that. I haven't checked into it lately. They should do that. Make your flashlight flicker.
6: Oh, yeah, they could do that.
5: Yeah, but no. It's just we all, light them up. Okay, here's old boy out here going, yep, still I got
6: you. It's kind of lame, though, to go from fire to like a phone.
5: It is.
6: It's kind of lame, honestly. Like, I wish we'd go back to that.
7: So I just Googled do you know why we started doing lighters and now phones at concerts? This goes back to 1970. There was a bombing in Toronto, and then John Lennon and Yoko Ono were supposed to be there. So what they did is also in honor or in, you know, in reference to the Vietnam War at the time, they held their lighters up. They're like, okay, everybody, get out your matches and lighters. John Lennon and Eric Clapton are coming out. And when you do, we want to give them a welcome by having these lighters and matches. And
5: can you imagine striking a match at a concert? Like just seeing how far you can get down before it starts.
6: Is he coming out anytime soon? My fingers are burning. From the side.

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1: Hey, you can find us online. We're at Big D and Bubba on all the social media. Check it out.
2: All right. I need everybody to kind of follow along here because it's kind of crazy. I'm looking at my personal Facebook, and I've got a friend from high school that has been seeing this guy that nobody knows because this guy is from out of town. So she got engaged a while back, recently posted her Amazon wedding registry, and about a month and a half ago, she called off the wedding 2 days before it was supposed to happen. So we've already all sent little wedding gifts.
3: Oh.
2: And now we're all, there's a bunch of group texts going on between a lot of us because we are all like, it's our little friend group is buzzing because we think that she faked the whole thing just to get the gifts.
4: No. Oh,
2: nobody has gotten anything returned.
4: Wait, did she even post pictures of the ring? No picture of the two of them,
2: I don't know the whole thing about the two of them. Okay. But I will say...
1: That is something to look into, though.
2: Yeah, I mean, it seemed like this person, like they were together at places.
4: You know, here's the problem, though, that I'm telling you after the fact to go back and do the research, to go back through her Facebook... Except if they called off the wedding, she will have scrubbed him.
2: Oh, yes.
4: So there's, I bet you can't even find out if he's legit or not.
1: Yeah, that's a perfect crime.
4: Yeah. Oh, why didn't I think of this first?
1: Wow. Okay.
4: Oh.
2: So are you guys kind of in the feeling too? I mean, because no one, not a single, we have, I'm telling you, there's like 15 of us that are all talking amongst each other. We have all reached out and said, have you ever met the guy?
4: Wow.
2: And everyone is like,
1: no. Let me tell you something. Bubba's from Houma, Louisiana.
2: It's a small town.
1: And what goes down in Houma, everyone knows in Houma, man. People talk. It's small town USA. This is really good. I like this.
2: I feel like we all got ripped off.
4: It's a scam you can only pull once, though.
2: Yeah, but you know what? If you want to remodel your house one time,
4: you're right.
2: You want to get new appliances.
1: Did she have 2x4s on her wedding registry or anything like that?
2: I don't know if there were any 2x4s, but there was a lot of appliances.
1: Colors.
2: There was a lot of stuff. Yeah.

0: of the Big D and Bubba before the show.
1: You know, everyone talked about how incredible AI is and all the crazy things it can do. True, and it's all true. But I have to go back. The first thing that really truly blew my mind were those things that you could look at. It kind of looked like static almost, and it was on paper. And you had to relax your eyes, and then a three-dimensional image would just magically
2: Magic photos or whatever. There was always one store in the mall when we were kids that would have those, and you would walk by the store, and they would have them in the window, and you either saw it or you didn't. And then when your friends saw it before you, you're like, you lie.
1: Yeah, you didn't
2: this
1: see it.
2: It's not a dragon.
1: What is that? It's not a dolphin.
2: That's not the Nina Pinta in Santa Maria. I don't know what you're talking about. Oh, I see it.
1: It was
2: weird.
1: Truly magic.
2: Hey, Garrett, have you ever heard of what we're talking about?
3: Not even a clue.
2: Okay.
1: It's wasted, because I'm telling you, he would be blown away. He would probably think we're punking
2: him. As an artist, I think you would absolutely think it was the coolest thing ever. They would basically, like Big D said, it looked like static. It looked like just random garbled junk. And then if you got your eyes just in the right out of focus.
1: Yeah, you had to, everyone kind of looked like they got hit with a beam.
2: Yeah, they smacked you with a 2x4. And then all of a sudden you could see this magic, what is it called? Magic eye poster?
1: Something like that.
2: I Googled magic eye poster.
1: Magic eye.
2: You could do images.
1: Yeah, look at magic eye poster. And then stare, and then put it on your screen and just stare at it.
2: It looks crazy, and you're going to be like, this is the dumbest looking thing ever. But yeah, get your eyes slightly out of focus.
1: Yeah, you just got to relax them. Some people would put like their finger in front of their face.
2: Oh, yeah, I remember that.
1: To let that be kind of a depth thing or whatever.
3: Whoa.
2: Did you see one?
3: Yeah.
1: Did you see it for real?
3: No.
1: Oh.
3: I'm just messing with you.
2: Oh. Okay. Well, that's the reaction you would have.
1: Yeah, we're so stupid.
2: I'm trying to do one right now, and I can't cross my eye. Like, it's like, you got to do some weird stuff with your eyes.
1: We'll work on you.
4: Look, with Garrett, the longer the
2: yeah,
4: the less likely you saw.

0: You're starting the day off with the Big D and Bubba before the show.
1: Hey, Jack is on the phone. He is. He listens to us while he. You milk cows while you listen to us, Jack?
2: Yes, I do.
1: So, do you have like a dairy farm?
2: Yep. Me and my family have a dairy farm.
1: So, is this by hand or do you have like cow milking robots?
2: We don't have robots, but we have machines that do it.
1: So when you get up in the morning, you have to go out there and you bring the cows into the milking, into the barn, I guess?
2: Yep.
1: And then stand there. Good. How does this work?
2: We can milk 12 cows at a time, and so they stand in a holding pen until they come in, and then they go back out to the regular barn.
1: And so they have to stand there, and then this machine goes underneath them and milks it for you?
2: Yeah, it milks them, and it has a sensor, so it comes off automatically.
3: I find this so amusing. Amusing.
4: Oh, boy.
3: What?
4: Sorry, Jack.
1: And then what happens to the milk? So the milk all goes into like a big jar or something?
2: Goes into a tank, and then every other day a milk truck comes and picks it up.
1: Wow.
2: Takes it to a cheese plant.
1: And it goes to a cheese plant?
2: Yep.
1: Oh, wow. How long has your family been doing this?
2: A long time.
1: Wow, that's so cool. Is it in cheese that we would know?
5: 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So with my money, every red cent, I trust these folks 100%. 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

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And I introduced Amy to a friend of mine from Monroe. He's a good old boy, but you know, she just ain't ready.

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1: Hey, online we are at Big D and Bubba. 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
2: Speaking. I am a horrible parent because, you know, as a dad, whenever you're, like I used to do, we'd pass cows in a field and I'd be like, oh, look at the horses. And then like we'd pass horses and I'd go, oh, look at the cows. And I would mess with my kids like that. Well, last night, my son, Frankie, was kind of mind blown when I told him when he just realized that grape flavor is not made from grape apes. Like, he's thought that the whole time.
1: And from grape apes?
2: You know, grape apes. It's an old cartoon. I'd be like, oh, yeah, that's where they get grape from, is from grape apes.
1: Oh, grape apes. Oh, wow.
3: Like grape monkeys.
2: Yes, like an grape
1: ape
2: monkeys.
1: That is a,
2: yes.
1: Made of grape.
2: And then I had to come clean to him, too. I said, you know, mesquite.
1: I'm sorry.
2: Mesquite doesn't come from mosquitoes. And he went, what? I'm like, I know. So I had to say this right now. It's a little precautionary thing to all the other dads out there. The stuff you say in jest as a joke.
3: Oh, moms do it too.
2: Oh, really?
1: Maybe the worst.
3: Oh, my mother, she was trying to explain my heritage to me when I was a kid, when I was real little. And she's trying to say, oh, you're English, you're Italian. And she goes, you're very little Irish. And she takes her hands and starts like gritting my body. And so she goes, yeah, you're like, here, your right foot is Irish. So here I am on St. Patrick's Day at the library in school. Is anybody Irish? My hand goes up. My right foot's Irish.
1: Oh, no. Yeah.
3: Yeah. Thanks, Mom. Yeah. Thanks, Mom.
2: So I'm a little Bayou kid. I grew up South Louisiana, and my niece actually one day was talking about her race, and she thought Caucasian was the actual name of the race. She's like, I'm Caucasian.
1: I mean, dude, I'd watch that show.

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1: Now, buckle up for today's new Big D and Bubba. It's starting next.
2: From the KCYN and KCPX newsroom, this is the news from Moab in southeastern Utah.
3: The Utah Department of Transportation is warning drivers to expect major traffic delays throughout the holiday weekend, especially along US 6 through Spanish Fork Canyon. UDOT says peak travel congestion could lead to delays of up to 90 minutes as thousands of travelers head toward recreation areas and family gatherings statewide. At the same time, wildlife officials say this holiday weekend marks one of the best fishing opportunities of the season. Lakes and reservoirs across Utah are now fully accessible, and anglers are being encouraged to take advantage of cooler temperatures and active fish populations before the hotter summer months arrive. In Moab and Grand County, transportation and environmental issues remain major topics heading into the holiday weekend. Grand County commissioners voted 4-3 this week to commit $500,000 toward a proposed Arches National Park shuttle pilot program. Wildlife biologists are also responding to unusually low Colorado River flows near Moab. Officials announced they have stocked 5,000 larval bony-tailed chub directly into the Matheson Wetlands Preserve. In Carbon and Emery counties, local athletes are returning home from the 3A State Track and Field Championships with major accomplishments. Emery High School captured the girls' 3A State Championship, the school's first girls' track title in 46 years. And communities across Carbon and Emery counties are preparing for Memorial Day observances Monday, with American Legion auxiliaries organizing ceremonies in Elmo, Cleveland, Lawrence, and other local cemeteries to honor military veterans.
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5: Canyon Country Computer Satellite Weather. For this morning, a partly cloudy sky. Time to clouds and sun today with the clouds running out, high 90. Mostly cloudy tonight, could be a stray shower late, low 60. Tuesday is going to be variably cloudy with widespread showers and in spots a thunderstorm, high 82. Partly cloudy Tuesday night, low 58. Sunshine Wednesday, high 88. It's going to be sunny Thursday, high 86. I'm meteorologist Jim Rinaldi.
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9: 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Headlines first, Arches is open, but the National Park Service warns spring entrance waits can top 60 minutes, and full trailhead lots mean keep rolling, don't park on plants or road edges. Canyonlands reports Schaefer Trail open with heavy washboarding, and Potash Road open with some washouts before the park boundary. Big picture, desert trails are dry, dusty, and fast. River water is cold with the Colorado near Potash, running around 4,000 CFS. For the hike of the week, try Hunter Canyon, managed by the BLM southwest of Moab off Cane Creek Road. It's about 4 miles round trip, then moderate with roughly 300 feet of gain. Expect packed sand, slick rock, shallow stream spots, and warm canyon walls by midday. For the bike of the week, ride Captain Ahab in the Amasa back system. This advanced black route runs about 8 miles using Himasa and Captain Ahab with more than 1,300 feet of climbing. Current surface is dry slick rock with sandy corners after wind. Trail Forks lists May as a heavy use month here, so expect traffic. Yield where the trail pinches and keep your eyes up for ledge moves. For wheels, it's Hell's Revenge in Sand Flats Recreation Area. The BLM lists it at about 6.5 miles, taking 2 to 3 hours. Call it a 6 on the Moab scale. Dry slick rock fins, steep climbs, and busy optional obstacles. Minimum rig is high clearance four-wheel drive with low range, aired down tires, and a confident spotter.
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0: for all the people back on Earth. In the beginning, God created the heaven and the earth. And God said, let there be light. And there was light. And God bless all of you. All of you on the good earth.
1: Report. Roger, report. Go for sighting.
2: Roger.
1: Roger.
3: Let's get this show on the road.
4: Man, I know it's unorthodox, that version of the Star Spangled Banner. Jackson Dean, country star. That was before he was even famous. He was a high school athlete on the field in his uniform before the game, and he had a guitar, and he did that. And that's what actually got him noticed and got him to get to the point now where he's actually up on stage in front of thousands every night.
5: Yeah.
4: But I love that version just because it's so different. That it makes you stop and listen.
5: It stands out.
4: And I love that. Especially as we're going into today, Memorial Day, 2026. Want to make sure that everybody stops and notices, listens to those lyrics, those words, and says, yeah, all right, this is what we're all together for. This is what we fight for. This is why we do what we do. This is why we make the sacrifices day in and day out in our lives. And some of us actually give of their lives.
5: Yeah.
4: So today on this Memorial Day, we just want to say thank you to all of those Gold Star families. We love you so much. And to those who have paid the ultimate sacrifice, that price for America, thank you. Thank you so much. 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
1: Hey Slim, what you eating?
2: I'm chewing on some of that Jackass Joe's UFO jerky we bought last night at Jackass Joe's in Cranston Junction.
1: Coyotes are loud tonight.
2: They sure are, Clayton.
3: Dang, that shooting star just landed near the horses.
2: Look at there! Two green lizards are coming this way.
4: Earthlings, we are trying to locate Jackass Joe's.
3: Well, I'll be danged.
5: Yes, we are searching for Jackass Joe's UFO jerky in Crescent Junction, Utah.
4: Yes, at the junction of I-70 and Highway 191, exit 182.
3: Well, you two horny toads are a few miles away.
2: Yeah, we are a few miles outside of Green River, Utah.
5: Well, this looks eerily like Mars to me.
2: Don't worry, that there jerky has no jackass in it.
3: Oh, Slim.
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6: Highway 191, one of the most beautiful stretches of road in the Southwest. It winds through red rock canyons, desert skies, and the gateway to places we all love. Arches, canyonlands, home. But over the past 10 years, this highway has also taken something from us. Mothers, fathers, sons, daughters, friends, neighbors. Lives changed forever in a moment that could never be taken back. Highway 191 has no shoulders in many places. Sharp curves, steep hills, heavy truck traffic, and during the summer months, thousands of visitors unfamiliar with the road, all sharing the same narrow ribbon of pavement. 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

0: Hey, this part of the show is brought to you by NHTSA. You know, when you're in your car and your phone lights up, maybe get a notification or whatever, and you turn, you look. As soon as you look at that phone, man, and not the road, you're driving distracted.
1: What is it like? It takes 1 second to go a couple hundred yards or something crazy like that? It's nuts. That split second can change everything. Reaction time, safety, yours, someone else's. So if you get pulled over, that ticket's a reminder of your mistake. Put the phone away or pay. And again, this part of the show is brought to you by NHTSA.
0: Corey Kent. What's up, dude?
2: Not much. Busy, you know?
3: What kind of busy stuff? What are you up to?
2: Well, you know, I live in Texas, so anytime I'm in Tennessee, it's just how much can we cram into
0: the schedule?
3: They put you to work.
2: I hear you. But just making my rounds and
0: doing your stuff.
2: Hanging out.
0: Hey, whatever. I mean, you went to Australia for the, you and Al Dean went, you're doing that show. You were asking what TV shows you or movies you should watch on, because it's a long flight.
2: Mm-hmm.
0: And I never got the answers. What did you end up watching?
2: Oh, I ended up watching the new Leo DiCaprio movie, One Battle After Another.
3: Was that any good?
4: It won the Oscar.
2: It was amazing, bro.
3: Yeah, but how many times do you see an Oscar movie that somebody says, oh, it's an Oscar winner, and you go and watch it, and it's
2: a head scratcher. Yeah, you're like, I don't get it. No, this was great. I thought it was fantastic.
3: Okay.
2: I'm trying to remember what else I watched, because I watched a few things.
0: Did you watch any? Did you get any? My only thing is on those kind of long flights, a TV series is good, but the series is going to last longer than the time you have.
2: And
0: then you're like, now you feel beholden to it.
2: That was like a 3+ hour movie. So that was a good way to break up some of that flight. But I also downloaded a few Rogan podcasts, and I love hearing him talk about all the conspiracy
3: stuff. Do you watch Y-Files?
2: Huh?
3: Do you watch Y-Files?
2: No.
3: We're about to be homies.
0: He was just on Rogan not too long ago.
2: Yeah. Wait, who? Okay, who is it?
3: W-H-Y, like the Y files. Yeah. And basically, what's the AJ? He does the little things.
0: Little
3: and
0: fish. He's got a little goldfish.
3: It's all the conspiries in these.
0: It's really good.
2: Oh, yeah.
0: It's done
2: it.
0: Very well.
2: I love, those are my favorite episodes. Like, I'm down to listen to a comedian talk or an artist or whatever, but when he brings on, gosh, I'm Johnny, the
3: ufologist.
2: Yeah. Or the guy that, I want to say it's like X-charted or something like that. He's like one of the leading researchers on the pyramids and what, like trying to uncover
0: all
2: what
0: the,
2: were
0: all
2: these
0: the
2: things.
0: Stuff underneath.
3: And what?
2: Dude,
3: all the, stuff
2: the labyrinths and,
0: yeah,
2: and
0: man.
2: Shows us that there's these massive, massive columns.
3: Underneath.
2: They go like 80 meters deep under the pyramids, and we're just like, what is this?
3: I love
2: anything like that where
3: the Egyptians,
2: it's open-ended, and you're like, what happened
4: the
2: back
4: problem
2: then?
4: Is they are now going to add you to the group chat. That's it, you're in it now.
2: Yeah. Please, man. I can add zero, but I will love every second of it.
3: I was going to say, we have a great group chat going on with a bunch of different other country stars as well, and it's awesome because, man, we're all in it. We are all in it. And
0: no one cares. No one cares that you sing. No one cares.
4: That we don't care that aliens exist. He's so upset about this.
2: Oh, gosh. Yeah. I wonder if they like country music.
3: They would. They have country music. You know, just like how England has their own country music, Australia has their own country music, you know, on whatever planet Zork, they have their own country. They have redneck aliens. They call them green necks.
2: No doubt. They get down with our music. I will say, like, just the other day, something we were talking about, like, art and what was selling. There was like a duct tape banana that
3: went for
2: a stupid amount of money. And I'm just like, man, if there are aliens, they are looking at us like, what is wrong with these?
3: We're the aliens.
2: Like, what has happened?
0: All right, Corey Kent is with us. We'll come back. We'll talk some music and touring, more fun on the way.

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0: Corey Kent is hanging with us, Rocky Mountain. Thank you, Bubba. Rocky Mountain Low with Coe Wetzel. But Coe is he's different. I like him, but he's different.
2: Yeah,
0: he's very. I never know if he likes you.
1: What? Really?
0: I
1: thought Coe liked you.
0: Oh, I think he does, but it's just he's just kind of a stone face killer.
2: That's funny, man. That's funny that that's your experience of him. I don't know. Maybe you put him in these settings and he's
0: could be.
2: You know, a little more professional.
0: Yeah, it could be.
2: To me, dude, he's just such a teddy bear, man. He's just been such a...
0: You ever tickle him?
2: Yeah, I try to, but he didn't like that very much.
1: It's like an episode of Ted.
2: But no, man, he's just been such a good friend, you know, getting to talk about raising baby girls and stuff. I mean, just not what I expected, you know, when we first met, and this was, you know, before... We were raising families and stuff, but you know, he definitely got the wild side to him.
1: That's why y'all have daughters.
2: Yeah, that's exactly
1: that's
2: right.
1: The way it is. The worse you were as a teenager and a young adult, that's how you know.
0: Is that how it works?
1: Yeah, because you have boys. You were a good kid. You were a really good kid. I mean, you still don't drink. You don't cuss. You don't. I mean, so yeah, you got blessed boys.
0: But I love my heroin.
1: Corey Kent is our guest. Give us a second. We're going to come right back.

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1: Tractor Supply for life out here.
0: Corey Kent is our guest this morning. So there's a lot of buzz on this empty words song. What's up with this?
2: Well, it's a song that usually the songs that I love the most on the record do nothing.
0: Yeah.
2: That's just kind of how it is. And, you know, the songs that you never really saw coming become big hits. This was, if I could have handpicked one song to demand that people care about, it would have been Empty Words. We were going to put this out as a, you know, a song that we kind of thought would be a deep cut. And as soon as we teased it on socials, it was like 24 hours, millions of views.
0: Wow.
2: We were like, okay, well, let's put it on the other platform, right? Like we tried it on TikTok. Let's try it on Instagram. 24 hours, millions of views and thousands of comments. We spend so much time trying to create content to make songs happen.
0: Yeah.
2: And here we were in a sound check. I'm wearing sweatpants and a flannel. And apparently I misbuttoned my flannel. And so like
0: that's the best.
2: Half the comments are like, sweatpants on stage? Come on, bro. And then my favorite comment was, he can't even button his shirt right. No wonder she left him, you know? So aww. What's hilarious is like the stuff that you don't try, you know, when you just like, you just
0: that's
2: throw
0: organically,
2: your hands up,
0: man, and it just it's like we don't know what's going to go viral.
2: No, you have
0: no
2: idea.
0: If people think they do, no,
3: it's the same
0: they
3: thing.
0: Don't.
3: A song will connect with some people, mm-hmm. or you'll have a song that connects with everyone.
2: Yeah,
3: and so it's the same kind of thing with social media. It's some stuff it hits with two or three people, or 2 or 3 million people.
2: Yeah, and that's what happened on this song, man. We had it in the queue to be released later, and then we started teasing it and it exploded and people were like, we want this and we want it now. And we were like, I don't see why not. If you guys want this, that's the coolest part. I think about the whole social media thing between fans and artists these days is they can tell you what they want. Like it kind of takes some of the guesswork out a little bit.
0: Yeah.
2: And we listened to our fans and man, I'm glad we did because that song has exploded again. It's just like, man, give the people what they want and, don't try to overthink things. Just roll with it. And so all we can do is make the best music that we're most passionate about. And the results are up to everybody else, you know. But yeah. I'm really pumped that they're connecting with this song because it's the kind of music that I love the most. You know, it's got everything. It's got a great country story. It's also got a lot of soul. And it doesn't sound like anything else. So that's the sweet spot. I've been

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0: 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It helps fight crime.
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0: Corey Kent in the studio. Get your own doing the headlining tour, and then you're off to – you doing Morgan's tour again?
2: Not that I'm aware of, but, okay. You know, Morgan.
3: Hit a boy up.
0: How wild is that?
2: Surreal. I had, like, truly an out-of-body experience because I'm out there. We open the show, and it's perfect, dude. I mean, sun setting on Gillette Stadium, and it just magical. Yeah. But then, you know, Morgan asked me to come out and sing Up Down with him. And there was a moment where we're at the front of the stage, and, you know, so many thoughts run through your mind. You're like, I've never sang this song before, so please, God, help me remember the words.
0: Oh, wow. They don't have, like, words?
2: No,
0: up on the
2: day of, they're like, hey, you want to do this? I'm like, well, absolutely.
3: Like, there's no, like, teleprompter or anything.
0: Yeah, you don't have
3: like
0: any
3: that?
0: Of that?
2: Mm-mm.
0: Dude, nope.
2: No. You just better,
0: I'd throw up.
2: You better remember. So not only are you doing that, but, like, you know, you got to match Morgan's energy. That dude's working the whole crowd. And, mm-hmm. and so you're like, well, I can't go out there and just be like, you know, bobbers in the water going, you know, you got to do the thing. You got to perform.
3: Yeah, yes,
2: so I'm having this, like, out-of-body experience where I'm thinking about, you know, remembering the words. Also, oh, my God, look how many people there are here. There's, like, 75,000 people wearing a football stadium. Also, I'm standing next to, like, the biggest artist in country music, singing a song with him. All the while, I'm thinking, like, 4 years ago, I was paving concrete in Texas. Mm-hmm. Like,
0: that's right.
2: How did I get here? So, and
0: like
2: all
0: a,
2: that happened
0: like
2: in like
0: movie.
2: A minute and a half. You know, it was just, it was so cool.
0: I'm glad you sucked that in and you could actually kind of enjoy it instead of like, I would blank out, I guess.
2: Yeah. And then in the middle of all that, you're like, oh, let me go dab this guy up. You know, like you still got to engage with the fans, but it was selfishly just a really big moment for me just to go, like, kind of a stop and smell the roses moment.
0: Yeah.
2: Where you're just like, man.
3: Hi, I'm
2: Corey really
3: Kent. I guess you're wondering how I got here.
2: Exactly, man. Yeah. Let's go back to the beginning. It's 107 in Texas, and we're paving roads, you know?
0: And now you're doing your own thing, the Black Bandana Tour with Corey Kent. Dude, it's good to see you again.
2: Yeah, man.
0: Thanks
2: Thank
0: so much.
2: You guys.
0: Check out Empty Words. Of course, Rocky Mountain Low, huge song. You can find Corey on all the socials as well.
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1: Hey there, good morning. Who's this?
2: Brad.
3: What up, Brad?
1: Not much, D. Bubba, what you guys into?
3: I don't know.
1: Hey, Brad.
2: Hey.
1: Hey, man.
2: I'm still here.
1: Okay.
3: We asked what's up, and you just kind of sat there walking around. We heard your feet.
2: That's my bad. I'm painting right now, and I'm listening to the radio, and I'm just, vibing out to the country music.
3: Are you doing art or a wall?
2: A wall.
3: Nice.
1: Oh, is it agreeable beige?
2: No, it's all white.
1: All white. Okay.
3: That's what happens whenever you, fall down. Are you all white?
1: Okay. All right. That's enough playtime for Bubba. Thank you, man. It's good talking to you. All right. We'll see you.
0: Another hour of the Big D and Bubba Show is next.
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5: The Utah Department of Transportation is warning drivers to expect major traffic delays throughout the holiday weekend, especially along US 6 through Spanish Fork Canyon. UDOT says peak travel congestion could lead to delays of up to 90 minutes as thousands of travelers head toward recreation areas and family gatherings statewide. At the same time, wildlife officials say this holiday weekend marks one of the best fishing opportunities of the season. Lakes and reservoirs across Utah are now fully accessible, and anglers are being encouraged to take advantage of cooler temperatures and active fish populations before the hotter summer months arrive. In Moab and Grand County, transportation and environmental issues remain major topics heading into the holiday weekend. Grand County commissioners voted 4-3 this week to commit $500,000 toward a proposed Arches National Park shuttle pilot program. Wildlife biologists are also responding to unusually low Colorado River flows near Moab. Officials announced they have stocked 5,000 larval bony-tail chub directly into the Matheson Wetlands Preserve. In Carbon and Emery counties, local athletes are returning home from the 3A State Track and Field Championships with major accomplishments. Emery High School captured the Girls 3A State Championship, the school's first girls track title in 46 years. And communities across Carbon and Emery counties are preparing for Memorial Day observances Monday, with American Legion auxiliaries organizing ceremonies in Elmo, Cleveland, Lawrence, and other local cemeteries to honor military veterans.
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6: Canyon Country Computer Satellite Weather. For this morning, a partly cloudy sky. Time to clouds and sun today with the clouds running out, high 90. Mostly cloudy tonight, could be a stray shower late, low 60. Tuesday is going to be variably cloudy with widespread showers and in spots a thunderstorm, high 82. Partly cloudy Tuesday night, low 58. Sunshine Wednesday, high 88. It's going to be sunny Thursday, high 86. I'm meteorologist Jim Rinaldi.
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9: 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Headlines first, Arches is open, but the National Park Service warns spring entrance waits can top 60 minutes, and full trailhead lots mean keep rolling, don't park on plants or road edges. Canyonlands reports Schaefer Trail open with heavy washboarding, and Potash Road open with some washouts before the park boundary. Big picture, desert trails are dry, dusty, and fast. River water is cold with the Colorado near Potash, running around 4,000 CFS. For the hike of the week, try Hunter Canyon, managed by the BLM southwest of Moab off Cane Creek Road. It's about 4 miles round trip, then moderate with roughly 300 feet of gain. Expect packed sand, slick rock, shallow stream spots, and warm canyon walls by midday. For the bike of the week, ride Captain Ahab in the Amasa Back System. This advanced black route runs about 8 miles using Haimasa and Captain Ahab with more than 1,300 feet of climbing. Current surface is dry slick rock with sandy corners after wind. Trail Forks lists May as a heavy use month here, so expect traffic. Yield where the trail pinches and keep your eyes up for ledge moves. For wheels, it's Hell's Revenge in Sand Flats Recreation Area. The BLM lists it at about 6.5 miles, taking 2 to 3 hours. Call it a 6 on the Moab scale. Dry slick rock fins, steep climbs, and busy optional obstacles. Minimum rig is high clearance four-wheel drive with low range, aired down tires, and a confident spotter.
10: 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If you haven't been to Jackass Joe's, have you really been to Moab?

0: Hey, this part of the show is brought to you by NHTSA. You know, when you're in your car and your phone lights up, maybe get a notification or whatever, and you turn, you look. As soon as you look at that phone, man, and not the road, you're driving distracted.
1: What is it like? It takes 1 second to go a couple hundred yards or something crazy like that? It's nuts. That split second can change everything. Reaction time, safety, yours, someone else's. So if you get pulled over, that ticket's a reminder of your mistake. Put the phone away or pay. And again, this part of the show is brought to you by NHTSA.
0: Talking to Garrett about, he's called softball games, and he was talking about, I know what it's like, man, because they would play softball, Gunn's playing baseball as a kid younger, and like all the little songs they have softball teams and stuff.
1: Like what?
2: I see a hole out there. I see a hole out there. I see an H-O-L-E hole out there.
1: What?
0: Oh, yeah, dude.
1: It's a whole thing. I've never heard that before in my life.
3: So we can win this game.
4: Every batter, too. Every single one.
0: All of them. And it's like...
3: I see a hole out there.
0: There it is.
3: I see a hole out there. I see an H-O-L-E hole out there. So hit the ball out there. So hit the ball out there. So hit the B-A-L-L ball out there.
1: Every batter.
3: So we can win this game. So we can win this game. So we can... W-I-N, yes, win this game.
0: Oh, yeah. And you just see the dads, they just leave.
4: None of them hit the ball in the hole, by the way.
0: Oh, it's just not a one.
5: Rock the boat. I'm feeling fine.
6: Rock the boat.
5: You mess with me.
6: Rock the boat.
5: I'll blow your mind.
6: Rock the boat.
7: It goes like bang, bang, choo-choo train. Rock me up and I'll do my thing.
1: This is that a softball game?
0: I showed up. I thought it was
1: the whole game.
4: 2 hours,
0: dude. It's the thing. It's like a constant opening, grand opening of a Walmart. It's they just start the day with the song and they keep going all day long.
8: And then you know what they become? Alabama pledges. It's
0: we've been waiting for you all summer long, and you're finally here.
9: So the next cheer, there's
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8: It's cold in here.
0: Hey, Garrett,
8: be some clovers in the atmosphere. I'm going to a game.
0: Hey, Garrett, we were at a tournament. It was in Johnson City. Johnson City, Tennessee. Anyway, we're in Johnson City, and these kids are yelling something, and I'm like, who is May? And they're like, what are you talking about? Because all these kids are going, hit it to May. And they're going, oh, no. They're
12: When you hear someone say Happy Memorial Day, instead of being offended, recognize that they're not choosing to mourn, but rather to celebrate the freedom and safety that was paid in the blood, bravery, and valor of American fallen warriors. Remember, honor, and be eternally grateful. The Big D and Bubba family reminds you to take some time to enjoy a Happy Memorial Day in their honor.
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7: 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This highway has long stretches with no shoulders, heavy traffic, and very little room for mistakes. 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So if you're visiting Moab, we're glad you came. Take pictures, enjoy the views, but please do it safely. 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
0: It's time of the year where we start to look at like summer playlists and that kind of thing. You're out cooking, barbecuing, or just hanging around the house or whatever. Some of these are terrible.
2: Some of what?
0: Like, the playlist that I pulled up. But now, like this right here. This is a great one. This is...
2: Chicken Fried is a great playlist song for barbecuing and all that kind of stuff.
0: Yes.
2: I'm with you.
0: Now, are we going to open this up to like just country music, or should it be...
2: Oh, we're going to make our own playlist?
0: What do you think?
2: I think it should be open to everything. Because you can go... Yeah. You can go from knee deep, and that's great.
0: Yes.
2: And then you can go right in.

0: Whenever you're outside, summertime, and you're in the sunshine.
1: Yeah, it's not bad at all. You can get that. You can do a little of this. Or some...
0: Yes.
1: Early Monday morning. So, hey, not country, but kind of is.
0: Yeah, it's a good, like, hanging out by the pool, grilling song, and yeah, totally.
1: All right.
0: What about like this? So, right. That's like a classic.
1: Oh, I got y'all. You come on. Yes, yes, yes. Yeah. Buffett, yes.
0: Yeah, Jimmy Buffett for the win. You could almost just go with a total Jimmy Buffett playlist.
1: Yeah.
2: Nibbling on sponge cake. Watching the sun bake.
1: So, all right, we're going to make a list, and you're going
2: to
1: help us.
2: Want to leave, I can guarantee you won't find nobody like me.
0: Yeah, man. There's some good stuff. We're going to make a list and we're going to add your songs to it.
1: Yeah, so call us up and tell us. We're making a summer playlist. We need your help.

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1: All right, so we're talking about the summer playlist. And it seems like the one that I found is kind of, it's lacking. So we need your help. We need your help. What are we putting on our summer playlist?
3: Good Vibes by Chris Jensen. Living this good life,
2: I'm breathing on God's time. Yes, yes, yes. And I ain't gonna waste one breath, I'm soaking it all. This would be awesome, just hanging out, sun on your shoulders.
3: Yes.
2: Yeah.
3: Me and my kids listen to that. That's like our pool list.
2: Oh, nice.
3: We hang out by the pool, and we listen to that one probably 100 times a day.
2: All right, we're putting that on the playlist. Thank you. Appreciate it.
3: Awesome. Thanks.
2: All right. Hi, what about you? What's a great summer song to add to our playlist?
4: So anything by the Zac Brown Band.

0: Yes. Yes, yes, yes. Thank you. Appreciate the phone call.
1: You bet.
0: All right. Hi, it's Big D and Bubba. What is a song that belongs on the summer playlist?
1: How about Pontoon by Little Big Town? You

0: wrong.
1: Yes, barbecuing on the deck of a pontoon is maybe the most summer thing of all summers.
2: Gosh. Yes, it is.
0: Absolutely.
2: Good stuff. Thanks. Thank you, man. Appreciate it.
1: Hi, what about you? What are we adding to the playlist?
0: Summer Nights by Rascal Flatts.

0: is this not the best time of the year? Like,
1: oh yeah,
0: everything. It's almost like Christmas. It's almost like a brand new beginning kind of thing. Love it.
1: Right.
0: Hey, thanks so much.
1: It's an awesome song.
0: Yeah. Hey, appreciate the phone call.
1: Yeah, no problem. Have a good one.
0: You too. So what are you doing for your summer playlist songs? What are we adding from you? Stuff.

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0: So we got a summer playlist that we're trying to put together, but we need your help. We're okay at it. You're way better than
1: and
0: we are.
1: And all genres are welcome.
0: Yeah, sure. Absolutely. So, hi there. What song are you going to add to our summer playlist?
2: Kokomo.
3: Everybody knows a little.
1: I had forgotten about this song.
0: Yeah, it's a good one.
4: Aruba, Jamaica. I want to make it to Panama.
1: Is it true John Stamos from Full House was playing like drums for that song? I know he was in the video.
0: I believe you're correct.
1: I know he toured with them for a while. Yeah, all right. Hey, good song.
0: Yeah, good job.
1: What about you? What you got? What are we adding to the playlist for summer?
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0: All right, thanks, man. Hey, you know, we're making this really awesome playlist, but, you know, you have a better idea of what belongs on there than us. What do you think we need to add?
1: All Summer Long by Kid Rock. We

0: Thank you.
1: Appreciate it. Hi, it's Big D and Bubba. What are we adding to the playlist for summer from you?
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0: All right, so we're talking about our summer playlist. Man, you guys are so good. We're getting some great ones, and we're trying to give you a little sample of them. Now, we've got just a few minutes left, so hurry up and get yours in. If you can't call it in, you can always text it in as well. Hi there. What's your summer song playlist?
2: Yeah, anything by Teddy Chesney. When the sun sinks down over the water,
0: everything gets hotter when the sun goes down. It's a good one. Yes. Thank you.
1: Hi, it's Big D and Bubba. What are you adding to our summer song playlist?
2: Mango Jerry, In the Summertime. When the sun goes down, you can make it good and live by.
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0: I was looking at the part of this series on Netflix. I think they're actually, or it might even be Amazon.
1: Is this real important?
0: Not really.
1: Because we need to stop everything we're doing. A number that I don't recognize is calling my personal cell phone.
0: Oh, hit
1: so
0: it.
1: You know this has to be important. This is much more important than whatever you
0: are about to talk
1: about. Hello?
2: Hello, my name is Lisa. Do not hang up. This is not a sales call. Recently, we received information regarding your request for help with chronic pain. If you're still suffering from chronic pain, you may qualify for a medical grade.
1: I had a chronic pain. It's called Lisa. Don't hang up.
2: Insurance company.
0: Where does it hurt?
2: If you qualify for medical
1: in my ears every time you call. It hurts my heart.
0: So we have pain.
1: Oh, that kind of pain.
0: Yeah, it's my pain.
1: We'll just play this down the phone to the telemarketer.

0: I'm like the
1: cannot freestyle. You're great at many, many things. Freestyle rapping, however, is not your thing.
0: Ah, man, sorry. Buy you drink. I'm like every church counselor at summer camp that
1: trying to act cool.
0: Yeah, that's me.
1: Yeah,
0: every one of them.
1: She hung up.
0: Oh, she already
1: Can you believe? Yeah, Lisa hung up on us.
0: Aw, Lisa!
1: We were going to serenade you some more there, Lisa, the telemarketer robot.
0: I was about to ask you if she knew Jesus Christ.

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1: From the KCYN and KCPX newsroom, this is the news from Moab in southeastern Utah.
2: The Utah Department of Transportation is warning drivers to expect major traffic delays throughout the holiday weekend, especially along US 6 through Spanish Fork Canyon. UDOT says peak travel congestion could lead to delays of up to 90 minutes as thousands of travelers head toward recreation areas and family gatherings statewide. At the same time, wildlife officials say this holiday weekend marks one of the best fishing opportunities of the season. Lakes and reservoirs across Utah are now fully accessible, and anglers are being encouraged to take advantage of cooler temperatures and active fish populations before the hotter summer months arrive. In Moab and Grand County, transportation and environmental issues remain major topics heading into the holiday weekend. Grand County commissioners voted 4-3 this week to commit $500,000 toward a proposed Arches National Park shuttle pilot program. Wildlife biologists are also responding to unusually low Colorado River flows near Moab. Officials announced they have stocked 5,000 larval bony-tail chub directly into the Matheson Wetlands Preserve. In Carbon and Emory counties, local athletes are returning home from the 3A State Track and Field Championships with major accomplishments. Emory High School captured the Girls 3A State Championship, the school's first girls track title in 46 years. And communities across Carbon and Emory counties are preparing for Memorial Day observances Monday, with American Legion auxiliaries organizing ceremonies in Elmo, Cleveland, Lawrence, and other local cemeteries to honor military veterans.
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4: Canyon Country Computer Satellite Weather. Today we'll have time for clouds and sun with scattered showers and isolated thunderstorms, high 82. Cloud showers and maybe a thunderstorm tonight into Monday morning, low tonight 44. Then sunshine the rest of Monday, high 64. Partly cloudy Monday night, low 40. Tuesday a sunny day, high 70. Wednesday sunny, high 76. Sunny skies Thursday with temperatures near 80. I'm meteorologist Jim Rinaldi.
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8: 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Headlines first, Arches is open, but the National Park Service warns spring entrance waits can top 60 minutes, and full trailhead lots mean keep rolling, don't park on plants or road edges. Canyonlands reports Schaefer Trail open with heavy washboarding and Potash Road open with some washouts before the park boundary. Big picture, desert trails are dry, dusty, and fast. River water is cold with the Colorado near Potash, running around 4,000 CFS. For the hike of the week, try Hunter Canyon, managed by the BLM southwest of Moab off Cane Creek Road. It's about 4 miles round trip, then moderate with roughly 300 feet of gain. Expect packed sand, slick rock, shallow stream spots, and warm canyon walls by midday. For the bike of the week, ride Captain Ahab in the Amasa back system. This advanced black route runs about 8 miles using Haimasa and Captain Ahab with more than 1,300 feet of climbing. Current surface is dry slick rock with sandy corners after wind. Trail Forks lists May as a heavy use month here, so expect traffic. Yield where the trail pinches and keep your eyes up for ledge moves. For wheels, it's Hell's Revenge in Sand Flats Recreation Area. The BLM lists it at about 6.5 miles, taking 2 to 3 hours. Call it a 6 on the Moab scale. Dry slick rock fins, steep climbs, and busy optional obstacles. Minimum rig is high clearance four-wheel drive with low range, aired down tires, and a confident spotter.
2: 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If you haven't been to Jackass Joe's, have you really been to Moab?

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0: Schaefer, you're the newest on the show. I don't think I ever told you the time. So my dad retired from, he was an audiologist. He worked for Miracle-Ear or one of those, Beltone, something. And he would, one day he's like, hey, I want to get your hearing checked. I'm a grown adult, you know, this is not that long ago. And so he sits me down and put the headphones on, and every time you hear a beep, raise your finger, correlates to what side. Well, I notice as he's looking at the machine, when he hit the button to send the tone, it would reflect into his glasses, the little red light. There, dude, I raised my finger. You talk about the faith of Jesus and a mustard seed. I had no idea. I was just going, well, there's the flat. I couldn't hear anything. And I just put my finger up going, well, this is do or die. And I put my finger up, and I watch him go, He makes a notation.
2: Turns his head like a puppy.
0: Finishes off, and he goes, well, I tell you, this is the most remarkable test I've ever seen. I never told him.
2: My son has super hearing.
3: I did something like that to my grandma once. I was maybe 3 or 4 before I learned how to read. But my mom, I loved this one particular book, and she would read it to me every night, so much that I had it memorized. So with grandma, and I was like, can I read you a story? And I get the book out, and I start reciting it, but I know where to turn the pages.
2: Oh, wow.
3: My grandmother thinks that I am genius.
0: Child prodigy.
3: Stephen Hawking incarnate. Like, she is convinced her grandchild is going to, you know, figure out how to turn lead into gold. And my mother comes home, and she's like, oh, she read me a book. And my mother's like, oh, my gosh, at 3 years
2: Please
3: old, she's
2: manipulating.
3: Please tell
2: me your mom didn't say anything, right?
3: No, she absolutely told me.
0: God, Mom.
3: She's like, Ma, what are you doing? She memorized it. Like, you know, she... Yeah, so my poor grandma for half an hour.
0: Schaefer, what we're learning from all this is that Carson and I are terrible
2: cheaters.
0: Terrible cheaters.
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0: Oh my gosh, Bubba,
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0: It's so
2: Am
0: good.
2: Am I gonna like it more than the
0: and
2: berry?
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4: 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And one of the most breathtaking drives anywhere is right here. Highway 191 through Moab. But this road demands your attention. There are long stretches with no shoulders, tight lanes, and heavy traffic from locals, visitors, trucks, and recreation vehicles. 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Many of those crashes have something in common. Drivers looking at the scenery instead of the road. Drivers trying to pass because they're in a hurry. Drivers forgetting that the vehicle ahead may slow down suddenly. If you're visiting Moab, we're glad you're here. We hope you enjoy the incredible beauty of our area. But please remember, this road is not a racetrack. Slow down, stay alert, and if you're behind someone going a little slower, take a deep breath and be patient, because arriving a minute later is always better than not arriving at all. 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
5: Now, we may have to redesign all the 17 gear, bring it down to 16. We had a lady call up a minute ago. One of us or somebody on the show, like a caller or whatever, somebody said Happy Memorial Day, and she flipped out. I just got the most scathing email, and I was gonna call her back because her
6: I don't get it.
5: Happy Memorial Day. Memorial Day is, you know, a day of mourning. I mean, remember, it's a day to honor and reflect on the sacrifices made
6: they're
5: in
6: mad.
5: Combat.
6: They're mad because you said Happy Memorial
5: Day. Well, I don't know which one of us said it, but somebody slipped out of Happy
6: I don't know.
5: Memorial
6: you mean
5: Day.
6: Everyone in the whole world?
5: Yeah, I know.
6: Anywhere you turn?
5: I know. I get it. But remember, though, and the funny thing is she said, I haven't lost anyone in my family in combat, but this is so inappropriate. I don't know how to reply to her.
6: How about stop being so offended by everything? How about that? That's a good one. Well, that's a good place to start.
5: You know, we mention it all the time. There is a difference between Memorial Day and Veterans Day. We understand that. We do. You know, it's Memorial Day is a day of remembrance. Veterans Day is a day to celebrate those who have served. Totally different holidays. However, most, and easily, as Big D just said, about 50% of Americans can't tell the difference between the two. And it's sad. And somebody slipped out and threw out a happy Memorial Day. And now we've lost her. She's like, you know, don't even try to argue this, which, of course, you know, I am. I'm going to try to get her, you know, to come back. I mean, we need everybody we can get. But at the same time, I mean, I don't know. People really
6: are dumb. Yeah. Yeah. Yeah. That's right.
5: Should I just hit delete?
6: Yes. What are you kidding? Why'd you even bring this whole thing up? This whole thing is dumb. Well, of course you aren't in the wrong.
5: But here's, I am sensitive to the fact that, you know, Memorial Day isn't about, you know, you and me and what, it's about the families who have lost. It's a day to remember.
6: Yes, I know. We've already said this. I got it. We understand. Everyone does. You got one person who wants to be offended. Why are we giving her the time? Play a happy It's Summertime song. Where's Jimmy Buffett? Huh? Where's he at? I want a Margaritaville. Today that's what is, I want. I don't want drama and dumb people. I can get that on Facebook.
5: Everybody uses it to launch into summer, like Big D's talking about. But it is the reason it's here is for something very somber. I see both sides. I do. And maybe that's why I'm willing to argue this with her on email. But I am just going to reply back with thanks. See you later. And I don't know, man. I don't know. But
6: you want me to do it?
5: Yes.
6: All right.
5: Yes, I'm going to pass this
6: pass
5: off to
6: that
5: you.
6: On. The baton has been passed, ladies and gentlemen, and you know the carnage that is about to ensue. I'll be back.

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2: Hey, I was just calling about you losing a listener. You recently gained a listener, too, you didn't know about, so you're back to 17.
1: Oh, how did that happen?
2: I've been listening since about January. I found you on the radio, and I've been listening since. So you got a great show.
1: Well, thank you, man.
0: See there? See, Bubba? Nothing to fret I'm over. We're back. We're back, baby.
2: You're back, all right. Hey, today doesn't get much better.
1: All right. Thank you, man. Appreciate it.
2: All right, sure thing. Have a great day.
1: You too. Bye-bye.
2: All right, bye-bye.
3: I'm a redneck, 'cause I drink beer and I dip skull. Guess I'm a rambler.

0: breakfast of Big D and Bubba.
1: Good morning. How are you today?
2: Doing pretty good. What's up? What can we do for you?
1: Well, I just heard you talking about the woman who was unhappy that you said Happy Memorial Day.
2: We don't even know who said Happy Memorial Day. She just heard somebody say Happy Memorial Day.
3: I'm sure I said it, like
1: right.
3: Everyone else.
1: Well, with me personally, if I don't remember the people who have gone with fondness and happy memories, then I'm going to be a miserable, depressed person. So I would rather it be a happy memorial than being depressed and hidden away someplace because I'm so down that I've lost the people that I've lost.
3: Right.
1: I've lost a niece and a nephew at 27 and 24 or 22. And if that doesn't depress somebody, I don't know what does. But I'm just thankful that I had them as long as I did. So I like to think fondly of them and remember them fondly.
2: And I would like to say this, just personal preference, you know, that's what the beauty of being the survivors is that we have this gift. We have a gift to carry on our loved one's memory and go out and live for them. Instead of being sad that they're gone, be happy that we had them in our lives while we did, and just go out and live for them and just do as much good and as much fun and enjoy life for what it is. It's so fleeting. You know, it's one of those things that
1: exactly
2: we only have a finite amount of life, and we need to get out there and just live it and be happy. And it is funny that, you know, Big D was talking about this lady who was, you know, she's just one of those people who wants to be mad at something. And, you know, that's the wrong approach, I think, to what we are given.
1: It is. And I understand that we miss them immensely, but we still have to be happy about the time that we had with them and the memories that we have.
2: Thanks so much. I love that we got to talk with you.
1: Thank you. Have a good day.
2: Thank you. You too. Bye-bye.
1: Bye.

0: Thank you for waking up with the best of Big D and Bubba.
1: Hey, what's up?
2: Not a lot. I just wanted to say something about the Happy Memorial Day thing. Mm-hmm. Being somebody who served myself and have lost friends and family in wars, Memorial Day to me is about remembering. And what better way to remember those who served and lost their lives other than celebrating their life and being happy about it?
1: Listen, if you say Happy Memorial Day, like, I don't know, 100% of everyone else, it's fine. It is, people just want to be offended. They want to gripe. They want to complain.
3: They want to find any little chink in the armor and try to wear through that little bit, and they're going to squeeze in to bring their negativity into your life.
1: Semantics.
2: I completely agree. Why be offended and try and take away from somebody that's trying to celebrate all the lives lost to give us the rights that we have?
1: It is what people, no one means anything by it. It's not intended to be disrespectful, and they already know that. They're just calling to be, you know, get attention, which we gave them, which is why I'm upset.
2: I completely agree, but thanks for your time, guys. Appreciate everything you do, and love the show.
3: Thank you for your service, and thanks for keeping their memory alive.
2: Have a good day, gentlemen.
3: You too, man. Bye-bye.
2: Bye.
1: Hey there, you're on.
4: Hey, I find the funniest thing that most people that complain about the Memorial Day are the people that actually never served in the military. You know, I was a combat medic, injured, lost many friends in the military, and most of my friends that I lost were some of the biggest partiers I knew. They would love to have, you know, a barbecue and celebrate their lives and, you know, have a memorial that was celebratory and not something that was mournful. I think to say Happy Memorial Day, they would prefer that. So as a combat veteran, I have no problem with what you guys said. Everybody's going to get offended eventually. And it's just the way of the nature of society nowadays, unfortunately.
3: Sad.
4: And my 8-year-old and 10-year-old in the back love you guys, and they love the golden teeth joke this morning. They wanted to say hi.
3: Oh, that's awesome.
1: Hey, hi. What up?
3: What are their names?
4: Daniela and Jana.
3: Hey, what's up, guys?
4: Say hi.
5: Hi.
4: The sky.
3: The sky, thank you. Danielle and Jana bringing the dad jokes today. Nice. You guys have a fantastic day, okay? Thank you so much for checking in, and I'm glad we got to hear from you as well.
4: All right. You too. Bye.
3: Take care. Bye-bye.
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0: You're waking up to the best of Big D and Bubba.
1: Hey, Carson. Good morning to you.
2: Good morning. I think you guys have known me long enough. You know me well enough that I hyper fixate on things, whether it's TV shows or bands, that I get real into my, my groove. And it, yeah. I also apparently am this way about candles now. Because our buddy Evan, who works in a studio adjacent to us, he's got this candle. I walk in, I'm like, what smells like lilacs in here? And he's like, oh, I think it's my candle. Where did you get it? And it's some grocery store candle. It's like $5. When I tell you, I've gone to 3 different grocery stores and I've bought out their supply. I am
1: it
2: now
1: smells
2: the proud,
1: like lilac?
2: Yeah, yeah, yeah.
3: So
2: the
3: is
2: flower.
3: It,
1: yeah.
2: And I now am the proud owner of 12 of these.
1: You bought 12?
2: Yes. And I walked into one store and I found them on the shelves and I start like a goblin. I'm just like, take them, put them in my bag. And I purposely go to self-checkout because I don't want the cashier to look at me and be like, are you seriously buying six candles?
3: If I find something I like on sale, I will buy every single one in the store because I know it's something I would buy over time. So, yeah, there's nothing wrong with that.
2: But I want to talk to the candle expert about this because I have now stocked up on these candles, but was that dumb because do they lose their potency?
1: No, it would take a long time. Wait a second. Am I the candle expert?
3: Yes,
2: yeah.
3: You're the guy who makes candles.
1: Guys, I don't want to be the candle
3: guy. You're
1: the
3: chandler.
1: I make candles. Anyone can. It's not hard.
3: Anyone candle?
1: Yeah, anyone candle, Bubba.
2: But you do it, and that's why I wanted your professional opinion.
1: Okay. No, not so much. Especially if they have a cap
3: lid
1: on them.
2: They
1: or whatever.
2: Don't, actually.
3: It's, you can make one. You still, just do some cellophane.
2: They put a little piece of paper on top of it.
3: Yeah, do some cellophane. Okay. You know, it keeps it
1: fresh. I mean, listen, we're talking, I can't imagine it's, I mean, you've got old candles before and they still smell fine.
3: And you know, I also would like to say, find out the brand because if they don't have the actual, or you can...

0: best of Big D and Bubba.
1: I was thinking about Carson the other day, how she collects, or she does vintage clothing, finds it, and then sells it online. And I wondered, I said, I wonder if there's a market for old car manuals, the original car manuals.
2: There is.
1: There is?
2: Yeah.
1: I pulled up a 1996 F-150 original manual. $200.
2: Yep.
3: I didn't realize it was that much.
2: Well,
3: yes.
2: So what happens is in the secondary market, whenever you resell a car, a lot of times when you turn your car into whether it's a wholesaler or a dealer or whatever it is, they pull the manuals out and they don't sell the car with the manual. They make extra money on those manuals.
3: And you know, it's interesting. Cars now, the last time I bought mine, it didn't come with a manual. They tell you to go online. My dad said, call the manufacturer. They have to send you one.
1: Oh, it's like a law?
3: Yeah. And so I called and I said, yeah, can you send me a manual? They're like, well, da-da-da. They're giving me the whole, it's online, or you got this little pamphlet. I go, no. I want the full paper manual.
2: Printed.
3: And they had to, they're like, oh yeah, I guess she'd never heard of it. Nobody'd ever asked her for this. And they sent it to me. It was no problem. She just had no idea even that customers could do this. So my dad wanted to make sure that I had that 500-page book.
1: Oh, yeah.
2: There's nothing better. You have to. If you own any vehicle whatsoever, you have to have the manual for it. If you don't, you're driving a ticking time bomb. You don't understand the features of your own car and how to make things work. I mean,
3: even with the manual, I still don't, but...
2: Yeah, but you go to the little index in the back, and then...
1: Anyway, there are people who are collecting these. I've found a whole bunch of them. There's Chevy guys, Ford guys.
3: Yeah.
2: Used bookstores have entire sections.
1: Yes.
3: Oh,
1: yes.
3: Wow.
2: All dedicated to...
1: And then people buy them and then resell them either on Marketplace or eBay or whatever, making a lot of money on it. Days later.

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1: From the KCYN and KCPX newsroom, this is the news from Moab in southeastern Utah.
2: The Utah Department of Transportation is warning drivers to expect major traffic delays throughout the holiday weekend, especially along US 6 through Spanish Fork Canyon. UDOT says peak travel congestion could lead to delays of up to 90 minutes as thousands of travelers head toward recreation areas and family gatherings statewide. At the same time, wildlife officials say this holiday weekend marks one of the best fishing opportunities of the season. Lakes and reservoirs across Utah are now fully accessible, and anglers are being encouraged to take advantage of cooler temperatures and active fish populations before the hotter summer months arrive. In Moab and Grand County, transportation and environmental issues remain major topics heading into the holiday weekend. Grand County commissioners voted 4-3 this week to commit $500,000 toward a proposed Arches National Park shuttle pilot program. Wildlife biologists are also responding to unusually low Colorado River flows near Moab. Officials announced they have stocked 5,000 larval bony-tailed chub directly into the Matheson Wetlands Preserve. In Carbon and Emery counties, local athletes are returning home from the 3A State Track and Field Championships with major accomplishments. Emery High School captured the Girls 3A State Championship, the school's first girls track title in 46 years. And communities across Carbon and Emery counties are preparing for Memorial Day observances Monday, with American Legion auxiliaries organizing ceremonies in Elmo, Cleveland, Lawrence, and other local cemeteries to honor military veterans.
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4: Canyon Country Computer Satellite Weather. For this morning, a partly cloudy sky. Time to clouds and sun today with the clouds running out, high 90. Mostly cloudy tonight. Could be a stray shower late, low 60. Tuesday is going to be variably cloudy with widespread showers and in spots a thunderstorm, high 82. Partly cloudy Tuesday night, low 58. Sunshine Wednesday, high 88. It's going to be sunny Thursday, high 86. I'm meteorologist Jim Rinaldi.
5: Hey there, this is Bubba Bartosz. I want to let you know that I host the Canyon Country Evening Drive Monday through Friday here on KCYN from 3 to 6 p.m. Tune in and have some fun with me. Hey, you might even lose some weight.
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8: 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Canyonlands reports Schaefer Trail open with heavy washboarding, and Potash Road open with some washouts before the park boundary. Big picture, desert trails are dry, dusty, and fast. River water is cold with the Colorado near Potash, running around 4,000 CFS. For the hike of the week, try Hunter Canyon, managed by the BLM southwest of Moab off Cane Creek Road. It's about 4 miles round trip, then moderate with roughly 300 feet of gain. expect packed sand, slick rock, shallow stream spots, and warm canyon walls by midday. For the bike of the week, ride Captain Ahab in the Amasa Back System. This advanced black route runs about 8 miles using Himasa and Captain Ahab with more than 1,300 feet of climbing. Current surface is dry slick rock with sandy corners after wind. Trail Forks lists May as a heavy use month here, so expect traffic. Yield where the trail pinches and keep your eyes up for ledge moves. For wheels, it's Hell's Revenge in Sand Flats Recreation Area. The BLM lists it at about 6.5 miles, taking 2 to 3 hours. Call it a 6 on the Moab scale. Dry slick rock fins, steep climbs, and busy optional obstacles. Minimum rig is high clearance four-wheel drive with low range, aired down tires, and a confident spotter.
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0: So I think where they mention co-workers who give each other nicknames like Motion Light. Motion Light. He got that because he only works if someone walks past. And then you got Blister. Blister appears when all the hard work is done. Yeah. Look over there. You got old Lava Lamp. Looks good, but not very bright. And then there's Deck Chair. Always folds under pressure.
2: Oh.
0: That's pretty good. And Wheelbarrow over there only works when they're pushed.
1: What was the first one again?
0: Motion Light only works if someone walks past. Yeah.
3: 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Remember, honor, and be eternally grateful. The Big D and Bubba family reminds you to take some time to enjoy a happy Memorial Day in their honor.
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7: 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Highway 191 is one of the most beautiful drives in America. Towering red rock cliffs, wide open skies, and views that stop people in their tracks. But for the people who live here, Highway 191 isn't just a scenic highway. It's our way to work, our way home, and the road our families travel every day. Over the past few years, members of our community have lost their lives on this road. Some were neighbors, some were friends, some were people just passing through. Many accidents happen because drivers are distracted by the incredible scenery around Moab. Others happen when someone gets impatient and tries to pass on a narrow stretch of highway. Remember, Highway 191 has long stretches with no shoulders. There isn't much room for mistakes, so if you're traveling through our area, we ask one simple thing. Please slow down. Take in the beauty safely. Keep your eyes on the road, and only pass when it's truly safe and necessary. A few seconds of patience could save a life. 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
8: Wanting to slink down because you feel you're too tall?
9: I don't slink down because I did ballet, but I do the hip thing where you like...
8: What's that?
9: Like this.
8: You're standing...
10: Yeah, the hip. Oh, like, so you put a little hitch in there.
9: So I'm like from here to here.
8: Oh, yeah, yeah, drop... Oh,
9: like,
8: yeah.
9: Yeah, look at you.
8: Okay,
9: you
8: know? All right.
9: Yeah, that's my go-to.
8: Are you wearing a onesie or something? What is that?
9: I'm wearing a onesie.
8: That's interesting.
9: Thanks.
8: It's like a onesie and you put pants on top of it. That's
9: yeah,
8: odd.
9: It's all kind right. of uncomfortable, but you know what? Here we are, so.
8: You want to talk to music?
10: I wear onesies. I look like a giant toddler.
9: Yeah, I guess, about that.
8: I think that gross.
10: It's my belly.
11: Do they make bodysuits in your size?
10: They do.
8: Bodysuits.
11: Do we call them Spanx?
10: Well, it's base layers.
9: base layers. Base layers. Awesome. Wow.
8: I said onesie.
9: What's up with the cream corn here? What's going on?
10: Look at the stallions on there.
8: We are the
10: green giants.
8: Green giants. That's us.
9: That's
8: me and Bubba.
9: Oh my God, it's B-Dub and Bubba.
8: It's us. There you go.
9: Not B-Dub, sorry.
8: That's okay.
9: I was just like, well, that's not right. No. It's Big D and Bubba.
8: That's us. Yeah, pretty interesting.
9: Yeah,
8: pretty
9: it actually kind of looks like you guys. Oh, it actually is you guys, huh? Yeah,
8: golly, Dasha. Jeez. Do you not get air up there?
9: Okay,
8: what's happening?
9: Okay, I'm blonde. Okay.
8: All right, Dash is with us.
9: We're back. Guys, we'll come back. So early, okay?
8: All right. We'll talk some.
9: And I'm wearing a one-piece, and it's cutting off my circulation.
8: It's a onesie.
9: So
8: yeah, all right, it's a onesie. Don't cuss.
10: We're like Teletubbies in here.
8: All right, Dasha, we got more with her coming up. Hang on. She said.

0: All right, so Dasha is joining us in the studio, and we have we got to talk about this song, "Oh Anna," and the Opry. What's going on with this?
1: Basically, the Opry was kind enough to let me release my version that I sang there a couple months ago. "Oh Anna," I think it was the first time I sang that song there, and it's just a very special song to me about my journey and where I come from, and how I've always wanted to do this. And I remember walking off stage that night, and there was just something really magical about that time singing it there. And I was trying to figure out a way to kind of close this chapter of this music era, of this Anna EP I put out with "Oh Anna" on it and everything. And I was like, oh my God, releasing an Opry version of this song.
0: It's kind of
1: would
0: a good,
1: be really cool. Yeah. Also, because the whole Opry band's on it, you know?
2: The and best it's just band amazing. The world.
1: Yes, best band in the world. And it's all live. And it's like, I don't know, there's something really magical about it.
0: And are
1: I
0: you
1: like,
0: able to listen to it and great. Go, oh, I screwed up there? Or
1: 100%.
0: Yeah.
1: 100%. And I like that the vocal's not perfect, you know? So it's like a very live situation.
3: I like that too,
1: yeah.
3: Because there's so much perfection nowadays. A little bit of flaw. Like you think about like Freddie Mercury and all those classic great vocalists. Mm-hmm. Sometimes the best moments are like when their voice cracks.
1: 100%. Mm-hmm.
4: Yeah, but I don't really hear. I listened to the thing the whole way through and I didn't really hear any imperfections.
1: Let's
4: so.
1: Go.
3: Well,
1: that's
3: we're
1: going
3: to have to
4: I don't
3: all
4: know.
3: Just,
4: you might have smoothed over something.
3: We're going to have to all listen together then.

0: Thank you.
1: No, I didn't hear any.
2: Yeah, you didn't hear any. You didn't screw up at
1: no
2: all.
1: No screw ups.
2: I think you're a little hard on, you're a little hard on yourself, I think.
0: Okay, well, I don't know. Whatever. I just think it's cool that it's not like there was one take, you know? Yeah. And
2: it's cool to be able to have.
0: Whatever, guys.
2: It's cool, it's cool that they let you do that because, I mean,
1: it's not something they do very often.
2: Right.
0: Yeah.
1: Also, what I love is like I like thinking about the brain. When you're on stage, are you worried about the lyrics? Are you worried about the mood? The
0: oh
1: way
0: my God.
1: That your voice is coming out? What are you thinking when you're singing?
0: Yes. This time was my first time playing O Anna at the Opry. And playing anything at the Opry is stressful because it's the Opry and you don't want to mess up. But this song, it was really new. I'd just written it. And I think this might have been before it was even out. So I wasn't playing it at shows yet. And I was freaking out because I couldn't remember the second verse. Rise Rose Walk
2: That
0: on.
2: Would be me too.
0: No, literally, I was like, literally, they were like, and next up is the artist. And I was like, what are the words? What are the words? God. And I was like, where's my phone?
2: And the more you think about it, the harder they just evaporates.
0: Oh my God. And I was like, are you literally kidding me?
2: This is
0: me
2: not
0: right
2: happening.
0: Now?
2: I don't know who I am.
1: Luke Bryan wrote the lyrics on the inside of his wrist one time for like America the Beautiful or something.
0: And I get that.
1: Because you just
2: I get
1: you
2: that.
1: Freak out. Yeah,
0: yes,
1: totally.
0: You know it in practice, and then you go in the lights, and you're just like, I don't know. English right now.
2: Hey, Dasha's hanging out with us. If you want to get that version of it, how do they get that?
0: It's anywhere.
2: Anywhere.
0: Anywhere and everywhere.
2: Anywhere and everywhere. Hey, I have a question for you. Okay. I need your help. All y'all's help, actually. We'll talk about that. Dasha is our guest. Coming up. Hang on. Just

0: Man, you think a ticket for not wearing your seatbelt is like the worst thing that could happen? Well, until you get in a crash.
1: Suddenly the ticket doesn't seem that bad. Click it. Don't risk it. Paid for by NHTSA.
0: Dasha is joining us in the studio. Good to see. Are you so tired of New Look Boots? Are you so... I mean,
2: oh my God, is that Miss Boots?
0: It was so... It was
3: they call you Miss Boots?
2: Yeah.
0: Wow. But it got you, yeah, you know.
2: I get it all.
0: Yeah, you're here. You get you the
2: door. I mean, I can't complain. It's a billion streams, so like, right, you know.
1: A billion?
2: That's a billion. She's in the billion club.
4: I'm a billy club.
1: What? Yeah. With a B?
2: Pretty lit, pretty
1: Why
2: lit.
1: Why is it anytime somebody says a billion, they always go, it's a billion with a B.
0: With a B.
2: In case you haven't heard, it's a B.
0: Okay, guys. Billion. There are some shows that I have not seen on TV, some series. All right. And I've pared it down to 1, 2, 5.
1: Okay.
0: You guys have to tell me which. I can only pick one.
2: Okay.
0: First one, Game of Thrones.
2: I haven't seen it.
0: Okay. Sopranos.
2: I haven't seen it.
0: Nope. Mad Men.
2: I haven't seen it.
0: Bridgerton.
2: Love it.
4: Thank you.
2: Love it so much. Okay.
4: Thank you.
0: The Office.
2: Love it. Amazing.
0: Oh, which
2: you haven't
0: one?
2: Seen The Office?
0: Mm-mm.
2: I feel like your personality would love The Office.
4: Yeah, and you would, don't, the smut. I can't have him watching
1: Bridgerton. I would like
4: Bridgerton.
1: Big D watching, yeah, Bridgerton.
2: I would cringe watching, yeah, that with him, I feel that, like.
4: Yeah, like D,
2: I
4: wouldn't
0: be
4: you
0: able
4: can't.
0: To, I wouldn't be able to look at you.
2: It's
0: I
2: would like walk soft and go, we smut, walk, though. That's the worst part of it. It's so
4: it
2: uncommittal.
4: I mean, don't even look at my Instagram algorithm because it is nothing but those scenes over and
1: didn't
4: over.
1: Didn't you try to watch Bridgerton and like you got,
4: yeah,
1: to some dude up against
4: scene,
1: the tree?
4: That is literally the opening scene of the series. Is Jonathan Bailey.
0: It was like Skinamax.
4: Having some fun.
1: Skinamax.
4: There's a tree.
2: Which we loved.
0: All right. All right. So you're saying for me, you're saying The Office.
4: PG.
2: Yeah.
0: All right. What about movies? I got, okay, Chernobyl.
2: I haven't seen it.
0: Pure Country. I haven't seen Pure Country.
2: I haven't seen that either.
1: Chernobyl.
0: Oh, good. I'm so
1: series.
0: Glad you
2: That's
0: haven't
2: what
0: seen
2: I
0: it.
2: Yes.
1: I get Chernobyl was a series and it was amazing. You would love that.
0: The Godfather.
2: Great.
0: Okay.
2: Great movie. I saw it a while ago.
0: And Harry Potter.
2: Oh my God, yes. 100% that one.
1: What about Harry and the
2: You've
1: Hendersons?
2: You've never seen Harry Potter?
4: I mean, there's eight,
0: no,
4: of them.
2: I
4: you
2: know,
4: have
2: but are you
0: I have seen Harry and the Hendersons, though. I've
2: the
0: never
2: next,
0: seen Harry Potter.
2: The next sick day you have, you're going to watch. Like
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1: All right, knock, knock.
2: Who's that? There?
1: Dishes.
2: Dishes who?
1: Dishes is a bad joke. I've got my, I got some 7-year-olds that have moved in the neighborhood. Uh-huh. I've been, kids. I don't think kids know about knock knock jokes. So every day, the one I did yesterday was, hey, what's up, guys? Knock knock, and they all go, who's there? So here, knock knock.
3: Who's there?
1: Europe.
3: Europe who?
1: No, Europe who? That's maybe their favorite.
3: Knock knock.
1: Who's there?
3: George.
1: George who?
3: George Strait to open the door. No,
1: I are you made making that up these right up?
3: There. Yes.
2: Oh. Oh, don't do that.
1: Yeah.
2: What?
1: Yeah.
2: There's tried and true, man. There's yeah. We don't need you to add.
3: I knew my old Doctor Who one. That's a good one. Knock knock.
1: Who's there?
3: Doctor.
1: Doctor Who.
3: Exactly.
1: Speaking of doctors, this one. Knock knock.
3: Who's there?
1: Interrupting doctor.
3: Interrupting
1: you
3: doctor.
1: You have diabetes. Pretty good, right? They don't know that one, but that's good. That's today's.

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2: The Utah Department of Transportation is warning drivers to expect major traffic delays throughout the holiday weekend, especially along US 6 through Spanish Fork Canyon. UDOT says peak travel congestion could lead to delays of up to 90 minutes as thousands of travelers head toward recreation areas and family gatherings statewide. At the same time, wildlife officials say this holiday weekend marks one of the best fishing opportunities of the season. Lakes and reservoirs across Utah are now fully accessible, and anglers are being encouraged to take advantage of cooler temperatures and active fish populations before the hotter summer months arrive. In Moab and Grand County, transportation and environmental issues remain major topics heading into the holiday weekend. Grand County commissioners voted 4-3 this week to commit $500,000 toward a proposed Arches National Park shuttle pilot program. Wildlife biologists are also responding to unusually low Colorado River flows near Moab. Officials announced they have stocked 5,000 larval bony-tail chub directly into the Matheson Wetlands Preserve. In Carbon and Emory counties, local athletes are returning home from the 3A State Track and Field Championships with major accomplishments. Emory High School captured the Girls 3A State Championship, the school's first girls track title in 46 years. And communities across Carbon and Emory counties are preparing for Memorial Day observances Monday, with American Legion auxiliaries organizing ceremonies in Elmo, Cleveland, Lawrence, and other local cemeteries to honor military veterans.
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4: Canyon Country Computer Satellite Weather. For this morning, a partly cloudy sky. Time to clouds and sun today with the clouds running out, high 90. Mostly cloudy tonight. Could be a stray shower late, low 60. Tuesday is going to be variably cloudy with widespread showers and in spots of thunderstorm, high 82. Partly cloudy Tuesday night, low 58. Sunshine Wednesday, high 88. It's going to be sunny Thursday, high 86. I'm meteorologist Jim Rinaldi.
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7: 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Canyonlands reports Schaefer Trail open with heavy washboarding, and Potash Road open with some washouts before the park boundary. Big picture, desert trails are dry, dusty, and fast. River water is cold with the Colorado near potash, running around 4,000 CFS. For the hike of the week, try Hunter Canyon, managed by the BLM southwest of Moab off Cane Creek Road. It's about 4 miles round trip, then moderate with roughly 300 feet of gain. Expect packed sand, slick rock, shallow stream spots, and warm canyon walls by midday. For the bike of the week, ride Captain Ahab in the Amasa Back System. This advanced black route runs about 8 miles using Himasa and Captain Ahab with more than 1,300 feet of climbing. Current surface is dry slick rock with sandy corners after wind. Trail Forks lists May as a heavy use month here, so expect traffic. Yield where the trail pinches and keep your eyes up for ledge moves. For wheels, it's Hell's Revenge in Sand Flats Recreation Area. The BLM lists it at about 6.5 miles, taking 2 to 3 hours. Call it a 6 on the Moab scale. Dry slick rock fins, steep climbs, and busy optional obstacles. Minimum rig is high clearance four-wheel drive with low range, aired down tires, and a confident spotter.
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2: Braxton Martinez, your Public Relations Officer.
1: And we want to give a grand congratulations to the Grand County High School Class of 2026, including, but not limited to... Peyton Adams, Amalia Alvarez-Lopez, Violet Begay, Emmett Black, low-key a chill guy, local business owner Peyton Blake, Abby Blank, Tyler Book, Caleb Brewer, Hannah Burgess, Suki Bariola, Mackenzie 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Holyoke, your 2026 Senior Class President, James Holyoke, Braden Hughes, Edgar Izquierdo Peralta, Ari Jacobs, Maya Jacobs, another set of twins in the class, 2026, the year of duplicates, what can I say? Charles Johnson, Elliot Johnson Trim, your 2026 Student Body President, Hunter Jones, Nash Jones, Josh Kelly, Mia Kimmerly, Kinsey Larson, Brooklyn Lawley, Angelise Lemus Lemus. She's really smart, guys. Hope she got a 5 on her AP Calc test, too. Alexa Maldonado, Dakota Mannheimer, Maximo Manuel Martinez, and handing it now over to Braxton Martinez.
2: Leilani Michaud, Iris Mason, Jake Mason, Paya Mon, Kylan McCandless, Kimber McCandless, Colin McFarland, Macy McKay, Kaylee Metter, Lania Medina Rubio, Andre Moore, Holden Moore, Oliver Moss, 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
3: Highway 191, one of the most beautiful stretches of road in the Southwest. It winds through red rock canyons, desert skies, and the gateway to places we all love. Arches, canyonlands, home. But over the past 10 years, this highway has also taken something from us. 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Lives changed forever in a moment that could never be taken back. Highway 191 has no shoulders in many places. Sharp curves, steep hills, heavy truck traffic. And during the summer months, thousands of visitors unfamiliar with the road, all sharing the same narrow ribbon of pavement. Today, KCYN pauses to remember those who never made it home, to honor the families who carry that loss every day, and to remind every one of us behind the wheel, slow down, pay attention, give each other space, arrive alive, because no view, no schedule, no destination is worth a life. From all of us at KCYN, 97.1 FM, this tribute is for those we've lost and for those still traveling. Highway 191 today.

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3: The Utah Department of Transportation is warning drivers to expect major traffic delays throughout the holiday weekend, especially along US 6 through Spanish Fork Canyon. UDOT says peak travel congestion could lead to delays of up to 90 minutes as thousands of travelers head toward recreation areas and family gatherings statewide. At the same time, wildlife officials say this holiday weekend marks one of the best fishing opportunities of the season. Lakes and reservoirs across Utah are now fully accessible, and anglers are being encouraged to take advantage of cooler temperatures and active fish populations before the hotter summer months arrive. In Moab and Grand County, transportation and environmental issues remain major topics heading into the holiday weekend. Grand County commissioners voted 4-3 this week to commit $500,000 toward a proposed Arches National Park shuttle pilot program. Wildlife biologists are also responding to unusually low Colorado River flows near Moab. Officials announced they have stocked 5,000 larval bony-tailed chub directly into the Matheson Wetlands Preserve. In Carbon and Emery counties, local athletes are returning home from the 3A State Track and Field Championships with major accomplishments. Emery High School captured the girls' 3A State Championship, the school's first girls' track title in 46 years. And communities across Carbon and Emery counties are preparing for Memorial Day observances Monday, with American Legion auxiliaries organizing ceremonies in Elmo, Cleveland, Lawrence, and other local cemeteries to honor military veterans.
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5: Canyon Country Computer Satellite Weather. For this morning, a partly cloudy sky. Time to clouds and sun today with the clouds running out, high 90. Mostly cloudy tonight, could be a stray shower late, low 60. Tuesday is going to be variably cloudy with widespread showers and in spots of thunderstorm, high 82. Partly cloudy Tuesday night, low 58. Sunshine Wednesday, high 88. It's going to be sunny Thursday, high 86. I'm meteorologist Jim Rinaldi.
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9: 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I'm your local guide, Ferdy Pacheco. 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Headlines first, Arches is open, but the National Park Service warns spring entrance waits can top 60 minutes, and full trailhead lots mean keep rolling, don't park on plants or road edges. Canyonlands reports Schaefer Trail open with heavy washboarding and Potash Road open with some washouts before the park boundary. Big picture, desert trails are dry, dusty, and fast. River water is cold with the Colorado near Potash, running around 4,000 CFS. For the hike of the week, try Hunter Canyon, managed by the BLM southwest of Moab off Cane Creek Road. It's about 4 miles round trip, then moderate with roughly 300 feet of gain. Expect packed sand, slick rock, shallow stream spots, and warm canyon walls by midday. For the bike of the week, ride Captain Ahab in the Amasa Back System. This advanced black route runs about 8 miles using Himasa and Captain Ahab with more than 1,300 feet of climbing. Current surface is dry slick rock with sandy corners after wind. Trail Forks lists May as a heavy use month here, so expect traffic. Yield where the trail pinches and keep your eyes up for ledge moves. For wheels, it's Hell's Revenge in Sand Flats Recreation Area. The BLM lists it at about 6.5 miles, taking 2 to 3 hours. Call it a 6 on the Moab scale. Dry slick rock fins, steep climbs, and busy optional obstacles. Minimum rig is high clearance four-wheel drive with low range, aired down tires, and a confident spotter.
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1: What's up, Grand County? 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
2: Braxton Martinez, your Public Relations Officer.
1: And we want to give a grand congratulations to the Grand County High School Class of 2026, including, but not limited to, Peyton Adams, Amalia Alvarez-Lopez, Violet Begay, Emmett Black, low-key a 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Charlie and Cody Carter, Sandy Carvajal, Narenli Garcia, Dennis Cervantes, Jacob Hopper, Maya Chavez, Ellie Klang, Blake Thomas Coleman, shout out to that guy, hope you got a 5 on your AP Calc test, bud, Davian Crow, Grady Dawson, Evelyn Delgado, Alex Dominguez, Jersey Dowd, Talon Downard, your 2026 salutatorian, Hannah Fisher, Chloe Franzen, your 2026 valedictorian, Emma Fraser, Owen Garfield, Macy Halls, Daisy Hahn, your 2026 senior class vice president, Clara Harms, Tatum Hill, Hunter Hirigoyen, Cassie Holter, Ada Holyoke, your 2026 senior class president, James Holyoke, Braden Hughes, Edgar Izquierdo Peralta, Ari Jacobs, Maya Jacobs, another set of twins in the class, 2026, the year of duplicates, what can I say? Charles Johnson, Elliot Johnson Trim, your 2026 student body president, Hunter Jones, Nash Jones, Josh Kelly, Mia Kimmerly, Kinsey Larson, Brooklyn Lawley, Angelise Lemus Lemus, she's really smart, guys. Hope she got a 5 on her AP Calc test, too. Alexa Maldonado, Dakota Mannheimer, Maximo Manuel Martinez, and handing it now over to Braxton Martinez.
2: Leilani Michaud, Iris Mason, Jake Mason, Paya Mon, Kylan McCandless, Kimber McCandless, Colin McFarland, Macy McKay, Kaylee Metter, Lania Medina Rubio, Andre Moore, Holden Moore, Oliver Moss, welcome back. 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Simons, Isabella Skidmore, Ellis Sliding, Daniel Smith, you better not be late to graduation, Daniel, Tyler Stott, Izzy Taylor, Kaylee Thurman, Alana Torres, Sherlandra Shinigini, Stephen Tyler Julius Twitchell, Pearson Fox, hope you got a 5 on your AP Calc test, bud. Canton Van Arstal, also a G. Alyssa Van Winkle, Michael Vigil, Juliana Vizquera Marquez, Kaylin Warham, Van Westbrook, Jade Whipple, Colton Williams, Zoe Wilson, Jack Wolf, Landon Young, Diego Zapira Morales. This is your 2026 graduating class. Congratulations, guys. We're done.
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0: 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One week prices look great, the next week not so much. 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Momentum Ag also offers PRF pasture rangeland and forage insurance, which protect grazing land from lack of rainfall. 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
2: 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Highway 191 runs through one of the most beautiful landscapes in the world. Towering red rock cliffs, wide desert skies, and views that make people want to slow down and take it all in. And that's exactly the problem. Every year, accidents happen on Highway 191 because drivers are looking at the scenery instead of the road ahead. This highway has long stretches with no shoulders, heavy traffic, and very little room for mistakes. In recent years, members of our community have lost their lives here. So if you're visiting Moab, we're glad you came. Take pictures, enjoy the views, but please do it safely. Keep your eyes on the road, give yourself extra time, and only pass when it's absolutely safe to do so. Because the most important view of all is the road in front of you. 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
2: The Utah Department of Transportation is warning drivers to expect major traffic delays throughout the holiday weekend, especially along US 6 through Spanish Fork Canyon. UDOT says peak travel congestion could lead to delays of up to 90 minutes as thousands of travelers head toward recreation areas and family gatherings statewide. At the same time, wildlife officials say this holiday weekend marks one of the best fishing opportunities of the season. Lakes and reservoirs across Utah are now fully accessible, and anglers are being encouraged to take advantage of cooler temperatures and active fish populations before the hotter summer months arrive. In Moab and Grand County, transportation and environmental issues remain major topics heading into the holiday weekend. Grand County commissioners voted 4-3 this week to commit $500,000 toward a proposed Arches National Park shuttle pilot program. Wildlife biologists are also responding to unusually low Colorado River flows near Moab. Officials announced they have stocked 5,000 larval bony-tailed chub directly into the Matheson Wetlands Preserve. In Carbon and Emery counties, local athletes are returning home from the 3A State Track and Field Championships with major accomplishments. Emery High School captured the Girls 3A State Championship, the school's first girls track title in 46 years. And communities across Carbon and Emery counties are preparing for Memorial Day observances Monday, with American Legion auxiliaries organizing ceremonies in Elmo, Cleveland, Lawrence, and other local cemeteries to honor military veterans.
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4: Canyon Country Computer Satellite weather for this afternoon in Moab, mostly cloudy, high 76. Decreasing clouds tonight, low 52. Sunny Saturday, high 87. For Blanding, mostly sunny this afternoon, high 72. Decreasing clouds tonight, low 47. Mostly sunny Saturday, high 77. And for Monticello, mostly sunny this afternoon, high 65. Decreasing clouds tonight, low 44. Increasing clouds Saturday, high 72. I'm Lance Parrott.
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9: 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I'm your local guide, Ferdy Pacheco. 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Headlines first, Arches is open, but the National Park Service warns spring entrance waits can top 60 minutes, and full trailhead lots mean keep rolling, don't park on plants or road edges. Canyonlands reports Schaefer Trail open with heavy washboarding, and Potash Road open with some washouts before the park boundary. Big picture, desert trails are dry, dusty, and fast. River water is cold with the Colorado near Potash, running around 4,000 CFS. For the hike of the week, try Hunter Canyon, managed by the BLM southwest of Moab off Cane Creek Road. It's about 4 miles round trip, then moderate with roughly 300 feet of gain. Expect packed sand, slick rock, shallow stream spots, and warm canyon walls by midday. For the bike of the week, ride Captain Ahab in the Amasa Back System. This advanced black route runs about 8 miles using Haimasa and Captain Ahab with more than 1,300 feet of climbing. Current surface is dry slick rock with sandy corners after wind. Trail Forks lists May as a heavy use month here, so expect traffic. Yield where the trail pinches and keep your eyes up for ledge moves. For wheels, it's Hell's Revenge in Sand Flats Recreation Area. The BLM lists it at about 6.5 miles, taking 2 to 3 hours. Call it a 6 on the Moab scale. Dry slick rock fins, steep climbs, and busy optional obstacles. Minimum rig is high clearance four-wheel drive with low range, aired down tires, and a confident spotter.
2: 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If you haven't been to Jackass Joe's, have you really been to Moab?

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2: 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People come from all over the world to see the beauty of southeastern Utah, and one of the most breathtaking drives anywhere is right here, Highway 191 through Moab. But this road demands your attention. There are long stretches with no shoulders, tight lanes, and heavy traffic from locals, visitors, trucks, and recreation vehicles. Every year, serious accidents happen here, and sadly, members of our community have lost their lives. Many of those crashes have something in common. Drivers looking at the scenery instead of the road. Drivers trying to pass because they're in a hurry. Drivers forgetting that the vehicle ahead may slow down suddenly. If you're visiting Moab, we're glad you're here. We hope you enjoy the incredible beauty of our area. But please remember, this road is not a racetrack. Slow down, stay alert. And if you're behind someone going a little slower, take a deep breath and be patient. Because arriving a minute later is always better than not arriving at all. 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
1: The Utah Department of Transportation is warning drivers to expect major traffic delays throughout the holiday weekend, especially along US 6 through Spanish Fork Canyon. UDOT says peak travel congestion could lead to delays of up to 90 minutes as thousands of travelers head toward recreation areas and family gatherings statewide. At the same time, wildlife officials say this holiday weekend marks one of the best fishing opportunities of the season. Lakes and reservoirs across Utah are now fully accessible, and anglers are being encouraged to take advantage of cooler temperatures and active fish populations before the hotter summer months arrive. In Moab and Grand County, transportation and environmental issues remain major topics heading into the holiday weekend. Grand County commissioners voted 4-3 this week to commit $500,000 toward a proposed Arches National Park shuttle pilot program. Wildlife biologists are also responding to unusually low Colorado River flows near Moab. Officials announced they have stocked 5,000 larval bony-tail chub directly into the Matheson Wetlands Preserve. In Carbon and Emory counties, local athletes are returning home from the 3A State Track and Field Championships with major accomplishments. Emory High School captured the girls' 3A State Championship, the school's first girls' track title in 46 years. And communities across Carbon and Emory counties are preparing for Memorial Day observances Monday, with American Legion auxiliaries organizing ceremonies in Elmo, Cleveland, Lawrence, and other local cemeteries to honor military veterans.
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2: Canyon Country Computer Satellite weather for this afternoon in Moab, mostly cloudy, high 76. Decreasing clouds tonight, low 52. Sunny Saturday, high 87. For Blanding, mostly sunny this afternoon, high 72. Decreasing clouds tonight, low 47. Mostly sunny Saturday, high 77. And for Monticello, mostly sunny this afternoon, high 65. Decreasing clouds tonight, low 44. Increasing clouds Saturday, high 72. I'm Lance Parrott.
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6: 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Headlines first, Arches is open, but the National Park Service warns spring entrance waits can top 60 minutes, and full trailhead lots mean keep rolling, don't park on plants or road edges. Canyonlands reports Schaefer Trail open with heavy washboarding and Potash Road open with some washouts before the park boundary. Big picture, desert trails are dry, dusty, and fast. River water is cold with the Colorado near Potash, running around 4,000 CFS. For the hike of the week, try Hunter Canyon, managed by the BLM southwest of Moab off Cane Creek Road. It's about 4 miles round trip, then moderate with roughly 300 feet of gain. expect packed sand, slick rock, shallow stream spots, and warm canyon walls by midday. For the bike of the week, ride Captain Ahab in the Amasa Back System. This advanced black route runs about 8 miles using Himasa and Captain Ahab with more than 1,300 feet of climbing. Current surface is dry slick rock with sandy corners after wind. Trail Forks lists May as a heavy use month here, so expect traffic. Yield where the trail pinches and keep your eyes up for ledge moves. For wheels, it's Hell's Revenge in Sand Flats Recreation Area. The BLM lists it at about 6.5 miles, taking 2 to 3 hours. Call it a 6 on the Moab scale. Dry slick rock fins, steep climbs, and busy optional obstacles. Minimum rig is high clearance four-wheel drive with low range, aired down tires, and a confident spotter.
7: This is the Moab Outdoor Report, brought to you by Jackass Joe's Crescent Junction. If you haven't been to Jackass Joe's, have you really been to Moab?

I've lost count of the hours, and I've lost track of the days. In fact, I've lost just about everything since you went away. Everything that is, except the memories you left me. And that's one thing that no one can mar. I don't know who you're with. I don't even know where you've gone. My only hope is that someday you might hear this song, and you'll know that I wrote it especially.

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And I haven't been able to put out one little flicker, not even with all of these tears. My friends think I'm crazy, and maybe I am, but I'll carry this torch just as long as I can, for someday you might just

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2: 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But we gotta get to Jackass Joe's and get some of that Jackass Joe's jerky before the sun goes down.
1: Hey, I don't wanna eat no jackass.
2: No, you dumb klutz. 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It's just called Jackass Jerky. They got all kinds made from beef, elk, venison, chicken, and heaping bunch of other kinds.
1: Where is this place, Clayton?
2: Jackass Joe's is just off of I-70 and Highway 191 in Utah, at the Arches National Park and Moab Exit, Exit 182.
1: Well, shoot, we ain't got far to ride on these horses then. 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
2: I'm sure, Slim. Giddy up.
3: 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Highway 191 is one of the most beautiful drives in America. Towering red rock cliffs, wide open skies, and views that stop people in their tracks. But for the people who live here, Highway 191 isn't just a scenic highway. It's our way to work, our way home, and the road our families travel every day. Over the past few years, members of our community have lost their lives on this road. Some were neighbors, some were friends, some were people just passing through. Many accidents happen because drivers are distracted by the incredible scenery around Moab. Others happen when someone gets impatient and tries to pass on a narrow stretch of highway. Remember, Highway 191 has long stretches with no shoulders. There isn't much room for mistakes, so if you're traveling through our area, we ask one simple thing. Please slow down. Take in the beauty safely. Keep your eyes on the road, and only pass when it's truly safe and necessary. A few seconds of patience could save a life. 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
2: The Utah Department of Transportation is warning drivers to expect major traffic delays throughout the holiday weekend, especially along US 6 through Spanish

0: Fork Canyon. UDOT says peak travel congestion could lead to delays of up to 90 minutes as thousands of travelers head toward recreation areas and family gatherings statewide. At the same time, wildlife officials say this holiday weekend marks one of the best fishing opportunities of the season. Lakes and reservoirs across Utah are now fully accessible, and anglers are being encouraged to take advantage of cooler temperatures and active fish populations before the hotter summer months arrive. In Moab and Grand County, transportation and environmental issues remain major topics heading into the holiday weekend. Grand County commissioners voted 4-3 this week to commit $500,000 toward a proposed Arches National Park shuttle pilot program. Wildlife biologists are also responding to unusually low Colorado River flows near Moab. Officials announced they have stocked 5,000 larval bony-tailed chub directly into the Matheson Wetlands Preserve. In Carbon and Emery counties, local athletes are returning home from the 3A State Track and Field Championships with major accomplishments. Emery High School captured the girls' 3A State Championship, the school's first girls' track title in 46 years. And communities across Carbon and Emery counties are preparing for Memorial Day observances Monday, with American Legion auxiliaries organizing ceremonies in Elmo, Cleveland, Lawrence, and other local cemeteries to honor military veterans.
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3: Canyon Country Computer Satellite weather for this afternoon in Moab, mostly cloudy, high 76. Decreasing clouds tonight, low 52. Sunny Saturday, high 87. For Blanding, mostly sunny this afternoon, high 72. Decreasing clouds tonight, low 47. Mostly sunny Saturday, high 77. And for Monticello, mostly sunny this afternoon, high 65. Decreasing clouds tonight, low 44. Increasing clouds Saturday, high 72. I'm Lance Parrott.
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7: 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Headlines first, Arches is open, but the National Park Service warns spring entrance waits can top 60 minutes, and full trailhead lots mean keep rolling, don't park on plants or road edges. Canyonlands reports Schaefer Trail open with heavy washboarding and Potash Road open with some washouts before the park boundary. Big picture, desert trails are dry, dusty, and fast. River water is cold with the Colorado near Potash, running around 4,000 CFS. For the hike of the week, try Hunter Canyon, managed by the BLM southwest of Moab off Cane Creek Road. It's about 4 miles round trip, then moderate with roughly 300 feet of gain. Expect packed sand, slick rock, shallow stream spots, and warm canyon walls by midday. For the bike of the week, ride Captain Ahab in the Amasa Back System. This advanced black route runs about 8 miles, using Haimasa and Captain Ahab, with more than 1,300 feet of climbing. Current surface is dry slick rock with sandy corners after wind. Trail Forks lists May as a heavy use month here, so expect traffic. Yield where the trail pinches and keep your eyes up for ledge moves. For wheels, it's Hell's Revenge in Sand Flats Recreation Area. The BLM lists it at about 6.5 miles, taking 2 to 3 hours. Call it a 6 on the Moab scale. Dry slick rock fins, steep climbs, and busy optional obstacles. Minimum rig is high clearance four-wheel drive with low range, aired down tires, and a confident spotter.
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3: Highway 191, one of the most beautiful stretches of road in the Southwest. It winds through Red Rock Canyons, desert skies, and the gateway to places we all love. Arches, Canyonlands, home. But over the past 10 years, this highway has also taken something from us. Mothers, fathers, sons, daughters, friends, neighbors. Lives changed forever in a moment that could never be taken back. Highway 191 has no shoulders in many places. Sharp curves, steep hills, heavy truck traffic, and during the summer months, thousands of visitors unfamiliar with the road, all sharing the same narrow ribbon of pavement. Today, KCYN pauses to remember those who never made it home, to honor the families who carry that loss every day, and to remind every one of us behind the wheel, slow down, pay attention, give each other space. Arrive alive, because no view, no schedule, no destination is worth a life. From all of us at KCYN, 97.1 FM, this tribute is for those we've lost and for those still traveling. Highway 191 today.

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4: Please remind your student of the all-night graduation party to be held immediately after graduation, May 28, 2026. 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More information and sign-up sheets are available from Grand County High School. I would also like to take this time to thank our partners for the graduation party. 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
2: The Utah Department of Transportation is warning drivers to expect major traffic delays throughout the holiday weekend, especially along US 6 through Spanish Fork Canyon. UDOT says peak travel congestion could lead to delays of up to 90 minutes as thousands of travelers head toward recreation areas and family gatherings statewide. At the same time, wildlife officials say this holiday weekend marks one of the best fishing opportunities of the season. Lakes and reservoirs across Utah are now fully accessible, and anglers are being encouraged to take advantage of cooler temperatures and active fish populations before the hotter summer months arrive. In Moab and Grand County, transportation and environmental issues remain major topics heading into the holiday weekend. Grand County commissioners voted 4-3 this week to commit $500,000 toward a proposed Arches National Park shuttle pilot program.

0: Wildlife biologists are also responding to unusually low Colorado River flows near Moab. Officials announced they have stocked 5,000 larval bony-tailed chub directly into the Matheson Wetlands Preserve. In Carbon and Emery counties, local athletes are returning home from the 3A State Track and Field Championships with major accomplishments. Emery High School captured the girls' 3A state championship, the school's first girls' track title in 46 years. And communities across Carbon and Emery counties are preparing for Memorial Day observances Monday, with American Legion auxiliaries organizing ceremonies in Elmo, Cleveland, Lawrence, and other local cemeteries to honor military veterans.
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3: Canyon Country Computer Satellite weather for this afternoon in Moab, mostly cloudy, high 76. Decreasing clouds tonight, low 52. Sunny Saturday, high 87. For Blanding, mostly sunny this afternoon, high 72. Decreasing clouds tonight, low 47. Mostly sunny Saturday, high 77. And for Monticello, mostly sunny this afternoon, high 65. Decreasing clouds tonight, low 44. Increasing clouds Saturday, high 72. I'm Lance Parrott.
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6: 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Headlines first, Arches is open, but the National Park Service warns spring entrance waits can top 60 minutes, and full trailhead lots mean keep rolling, don't park on plants or road edges. Canyonlands reports Schaefer Trail open with heavy washboarding, and Potash Road open with some washouts before the park boundary. Big picture, desert trails are dry, dusty, and fast. River water is cold with the Colorado near Potash, running around 4,000 CFS. For the hike of the week, try Hunter Canyon, managed by the BLM southwest of Moab off Cane Creek Road. It's about 4 miles round trip, then moderate with roughly 300 feet of gain. Expect packed sand, slick rock, shallow stream spots, and warm canyon walls by midday. For the bike of the week, ride Captain Ahab in the Amasa Back System. This advanced black route runs about 8 miles using Haimasa and Captain Ahab with more than 1,300 feet of climbing. Current surface is dry slick rock with sandy corners after wind. Trail Forks lists May as a heavy use month here, so expect traffic. Yield where the trail pinches and keep your eyes up for ledge moves. For wheels, it's Hell's Revenge in Sand Flats Recreation Area. The BLM lists it at about 6.5 miles, taking 2 to 3 hours. Call it a 6 on the Moab scale. Dry slick rock fins, steep climbs, and busy optional obstacles. Minimum rig is high clearance four-wheel drive with low range, aired down tires, and a confident spotter.
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2: Braxton Martinez, your Public Relations Officer.
1: And we want to give a grand congratulations to the Grand County High School Class of 2026, including but not limited to Peyton Adams, Amalia Alvarez-Lopez, Violet Begay, Emmett Black, low-key a 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Charlie and Cody Carter, Sandy Carvajal, Narenli Garcia, Dennis Cervantes, Jacob Hopper, Maya Chavez, Ellie Klang, Blake Thomas Coleman, shout out to that guy, hope you got a 5 on your AP Calc test, bud, Davian Crow, Grady Dawson, Evelyn Delgado, Alex Dominguez, Jersey Dowd, Talon Downard, your 2026 salutatorian, Hannah Fisher, Chloe Franzen, your 2026 valedictorian, Emma Fraser, Owen Garfield, Macy Halls, Daisy Hahn, your 2026 senior class vice president, Clara Harms, Tatum Hill, Hunter Hirigoyen, Cassie Holter, Ada Holyoke, your 2026 senior class president, James Holyoke, Braden Hughes, Edgar Izquierdo Peralta, Ari Jacobs, Maya Jacobs, another set of twins in the class, 2026, the year of duplicates, what can I say? Charles Johnson, Elliot Johnson Trim, your 2026 student body president, Hunter Jones, Nash Jones, Josh Kelly, Mia Kimmerly, Kinsey Larson, Brooklyn Lawley, Angelise Lemus Lemus, she's really smart, guys. Hope she got a 5 on her AP Calc test, too. Alexa Maldonado, Dakota Mannheimer, Maximo Manuel Martinez, and handing it now over to Braxton Martinez.
2: Leilani Michaud, Iris Mason, Jake Mason, Paya Mon, Kylan McCandless, Kimber McCandless, Colin McFarland, Macy McKay, Kaylee Metter, Lania Medina Rubio, Andre Moore, Holden Moore, Oliver Moss, welcome back. Madeline Neeson, Jeremiah Novak, Estefani Ordonez Cruz, Avery Orton, Jaden Owen, Maylee Pacheco, Bodie Parker, Yaela Parra, Noel Patterson, Damian Pipkin, Alondra Ramira Flores, Seamus Rance, Azur Reed, Elias Regalado, Patrick Riley, Yvonne Rodriguez, Jose Santana, Sophia Scott, Brody Sheets, Karen Shepard, Christopher Shoney, absolute G by the way, Aspen Shumway, Michaela Shumway, Jacob Simons, Isabella Skidmore, Ellis Sliding, Daniel Smith, you better not be late to graduation, Daniel, Tyler Stott, Izzy Taylor, Kaylee Thurman, Alana Torres, Sherlandra Shinagini, Stephen Tyler Julius Twitchell, Pearson Botts, hope you got a 5 on your AP Calc test, bud, Canton Van Arstal, also a G. Alyssa Van Winkle. Michael Vigil. Juliana Vizquera Marquez. Kaylin Warham. Van Westbrook. Jade Whipple. Colton Williams. Zoe Wilson. Jack Wolf. Landon Young. Diego Zapira Morales. This is your 2026 graduating class. Congratulations, guys. We're done.
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6: 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Highway 191 runs through one of the most beautiful landscapes in the world. Towering red rock cliffs, wide desert skies, and views that make people want to slow down and take it all in. And that's exactly the problem. Every year, accidents happen on Highway 191 because drivers are looking at the scenery instead of the road ahead. This highway has long stretches with no shoulders, heavy traffic, and very little room for mistakes. In recent years, members of our community have lost their lives here. So, if you're visiting Moab, we're glad you came. Take pictures, enjoy the views, but please do it safely. 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
6: 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LRP helps guard against market downturns while allowing the flexibility to sell their cattle when they want and where they want. 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That's Joni McDonald with Momentum Ag, 435-979-2683.

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3: The Utah Department of Transportation is warning drivers to expect major traffic delays throughout the holiday weekend, especially along US 6 through Spanish Fork Canyon. UDOT says peak travel congestion could lead to delays of up to 90 minutes as thousands of travelers head toward recreation areas and family gatherings statewide. At the same time, wildlife officials say this holiday weekend marks one of the best fishing opportunities of the season. Lakes and reservoirs across Utah are now fully accessible, and anglers are being encouraged to take advantage of cooler temperatures and active fish populations before the hotter summer months arrive. In Moab and Grand County, transportation and environmental issues remain major topics heading into the holiday weekend. Grand County commissioners voted 4-3 this week to commit $500,000 toward a proposed Arches National Park shuttle pilot program. Wildlife biologists are also responding to unusually low Colorado River flows near Moab. Officials announced they have stocked 5,000 larval bony-tailed chub directly into the Matheson Wetlands Preserve. In Carbon and Emery counties, local athletes are returning home from the 3A State Track and Field Championships with major accomplishments. Emery High School captured the girls' 3A State Championship, the school's first girls' track title in 46 years. And communities across Carbon and Emery counties are preparing for Memorial Day observances Monday, with American Legion auxiliaries organizing

0: ceremonies in Elmo, Cleveland, Lawrence, and other local cemeteries to honor military veterans.
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3: Canyon Country Computer Satellite weather for this afternoon in Moab, mostly cloudy, high 76. Decreasing clouds tonight, low 52. Sunny Saturday, high 87. For Blanding, mostly sunny this afternoon, high 72. Decreasing clouds tonight, low 47. Mostly sunny Saturday, high 77. And for Monticello, mostly sunny this afternoon, high 65. Decreasing clouds tonight, low 44. Increasing clouds Saturday, high 72. I'm Lance Parrott.
4: Hey there, this is Bubba Bartosz. I want to let you know that I host the Canyon Country Evening Drive Monday through Friday here on KCYN from 3 to 6 p.m. Tune in and have some fun with me. Hey, you might even lose some weight.
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7: 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I'm your local guide, Ferdy Pacheco. 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Headlines first, Arches is open, but the National Park Service warns spring entrance waits can top 60 minutes, and full trailhead lots mean keep rolling, don't park on plants or road edges. Canyonlands reports Schaefer Trail open with heavy washboarding and Potash Road open with some washouts before the park boundary. Big picture, desert trails are dry, dusty, and fast. River water is cold with the Colorado near Potash running around 4,000 CFS. For the hike of the week, try Hunter Canyon, managed by the BLM southwest of Moab off Cane Creek Road. It's about 4 miles round trip, the moderate with roughly 300 feet of gain. Expect packed sand, slick rock, shallow stream spots, and warm canyon walls by midday. For the bike of the week, ride Captain Ahab in the Amasa Back System. This advanced black route runs about 8 miles using Himasa and Captain Ahab with more than 1,300 feet of climbing. Current surface is dry slick rock with sandy corners after wind. Trail Forks lists May as a heavy use month here, so expect traffic. Yield where the trail pinches and keep your eyes up for ledge moves. For wheels, it's Hell's Revenge in Sand Flats Recreation Area. The BLM lists it at about 6.5 miles, taking 2 to 3 hours. Call it a 6 on the Moab scale. Dry slick rock fins, steep climbs, and busy optional obstacles. Minimum rig is high clearance four-wheel drive with low range, aired down tires, and a confident spotter.
8: This is the Moab Outdoor Report, brought to you by Jackass Joe's at Crescent Junction. If you haven't been to Jackass Joe's, have you really been to Moab?

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2: Braxton Martinez, your Public Relations Officer.
1: And we want to give a grand congratulations to the Grand County High School Class of 2026, including, but not limited to, Peyton Adams, Amalia Alvarez-Lopez, Violet Begay, Emmett Black, low-key a 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bud, Davian Crow, Grady Dawson, Evelyn Delgado, Alex Dominguez, Jersey Dowd, Talon Downard, your 2026 salutatorian, Hannah Fisher, Chloe Franzen, your 2026 valedictorian, Emma Fraser, Owen Garfield, Macy Halls, Daisy Hahn, your 2026 senior class vice president, Clara Harms, Tatum Hill, Hunter Hirigoyen, Cassie Holter, Ada Holyoke, your 2026 senior class president, James Holyoke, Braden Hughes, Edgar Izquierdo Peralta, Ari Jacobs, Maya Jacobs, another set of twins in the class, 2026, the year of duplicates, what can I say? Charles Johnson, Elliot Johnson Trim, your 2026 student body president, Hunter Jones, Nash Jones, Josh Kelly, Mia Kimmerly, Kinsey Larson, Brooklyn Lawley, Angelise Lemus Lemus, she's really smart, guys. Hope she got a 5 on her AP Calc test, too. Alexa Maldonado, Dakota Mannheimer, Maximo Manuel Martinez, and handing it now over to Braxton Martinez.
2: Leilani Michaud, Iris Mason, Jake Mason, Paya Mon, Kylan McCandless, Kimber McCandless, Colin McFarland, Macy McKay, Kaylee Metter, Lania Medina Rubio, Andre Moore, Holden Moore, Oliver Moss, welcome back. 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Simons, Isabella Skidmore, Ellis Sliding, Daniel Smith, you better not be late to graduation, Daniel, Tyler Stott, Izzy Taylor, Kaylee Thurman, Alana Torres, Sherlandra Shinigini, Stephen Tyler Julius Twitchell, Pearson Fox, hope you got a 5 on your AP Calc test, bud, Canton Van Arstal, also a G, Alyssa Van Winkle, Michael Vigil, Juliana Vizquera Marquez, Kaylin Warham, Van Westbrook, Jade Whipple, Colton Williams, Zoe Wilson, Jack Wolf, Landon Young, Diego Zapira Morales. This is your 2026 graduating class. Congratulations, guys. We're done.
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1: This is a special news alert. Aliens have been sighted at Jackass Joe's in Crescent Junction, Utah. Several green lizard-looking aliens have been seen extracting Jackass Joe's jerky and loading the delicious jerky into some sort of oval-shaped spacecraft. They are gathering a huge assortment of jerky. We have interrupted this program to suggest, in order to obtain Jackass Joe's jerky, proceed to the junction of Highway 191 and I-70 in Crescent Junction ASAP. Before they get it all,

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People come from all over the world to see the beauty of southeastern Utah, and one of the most breathtaking drives anywhere is right here, Highway 191 through Moab. But this road demands your attention. There are long stretches with no shoulders, tight lanes, and heavy traffic from locals, visitors, trucks, and recreation vehicles. Every year, serious accidents happen here. And sadly, members of our community have lost their lives. Many of those crashes have something in common. Drivers looking at the scenery instead of the road. Drivers trying to pass because they're in a hurry. Drivers forgetting that the vehicle ahead may slow down suddenly. If you're visiting Moab, we're glad you're here. We hope you enjoy the incredible beauty of our area. But please remember, this road is not a racetrack. Slow down, stay alert. And if you're behind someone going a little slower, take a deep breath and be patient. Because arriving a minute later is always better than not arriving at all. 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
3: The Utah Department of Transportation is warning drivers to expect major traffic delays throughout the holiday weekend, especially along US 6 through Spanish Fork Canyon. UDOT says peak travel congestion could lead to delays of up to 90 minutes as thousands of travelers head toward recreation areas and family gatherings statewide. At the same time, wildlife officials say this holiday weekend marks one of the best fishing opportunities of the season. Lakes and reservoirs across Utah are now fully accessible, and anglers are being encouraged to take advantage of cooler temperatures and active fish populations before the hotter summer months arrive. In Moab and Grand County, transportation and environmental issues remain major topics heading into the holiday weekend. Grand County commissioners voted 4-3 this week to commit $500,000 toward a proposed Arches National Park shuttle pilot program. Wildlife biologists are also responding to unusually low Colorado River flows near Moab. Officials announced they have stocked 5,000 larval bony-tailed chub directly into the Matheson Wetlands Preserve. In Carbon and Emery counties, local athletes are returning home from the 3A State Track and Field Championships with major accomplishments. Emery High School captured the girls' 3A State Championship, the school's first girls' track title in 46 years. And communities across Carbon and Emery counties are preparing for Memorial Day observances Monday, with American Legion auxiliaries organizing ceremonies in Elmo, Cleveland, Lawrence, and other local cemeteries to honor military veterans.
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5: Canyon Country Computer Satellite Weather. As we head into the evening, these scattered showers will continue off and on throughout the night. Expect a low of 61. And then for tomorrow, Tuesday, showers off and on throughout the day, a high of 81, and a chance of an afternoon thunderstorm. It'll cool off to 59 under partly cloudy skies. Then on Wednesday, sunny skies with a high of 88. Finally on Thursday, sunny once again, and a high of 92. I'm Brian Williams.
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9: 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I'm your local guide, Ferdy Pacheco. 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Headlines first, Arches is open, but the National Park Service warns spring entrance waits can top 60 minutes, and full trailhead lots mean keep rolling, don't park on plants or road edges. Canyonlands reports Schaefer Trail open with heavy washboarding and Potash Road open with some washouts before the park boundary. Big picture, desert trails are dry, dusty, and fast. River water is cold with the Colorado near Potash, running around 4,000 CFS. For the hike of the week, try Hunter Canyon, managed by the BLM southwest of Moab off Cane Creek Road. It's about 4 miles round trip, then moderate with roughly 300 feet of gain. Expect packed sand, slick rock, shallow stream spots, and warm canyon walls by midday. For the bike of the week, ride Captain Ahab in the Amasa Back System. This advanced black route runs about 8 miles using Haimasa and Captain Ahab with more than 1,300 feet of climbing. Current surface is dry slick rock with sandy corners after wind. Trail Forks lists May as a heavy use month here, so expect traffic. Yield where the trail pinches and keep your eyes up for ledge moves. For wheels, it's Hell's Revenge in Sand Flats Recreation Area. The BLM lists it at about 6.5 miles, taking 2 to 3 hours. Call it a 6 on the Moab scale. Dry slick rock fins, steep climbs, and busy optional obstacles. Minimum rig is high clearance four-wheel drive with low range, aired down tires, and a confident spotter.
10: 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If you haven't been to Jackass Joe's, have you really been to Moab?

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0: 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Highway 191 is one of the most beautiful drives in America. Towering red rock cliffs, wide open skies, and views that stop people in their tracks. But for the people who live here, Highway 191 isn't just a scenic highway. It's our way to work, our way home, and the road our families travel every day. Over the past few years, members of our community have lost their lives on this road. Some were neighbors, some were friends, some were people just passing through. Many accidents happen because drivers are distracted by the incredible scenery around Moab. Others happen when someone gets impatient and tries to pass on a narrow stretch of highway. Remember, Highway 191 has long stretches with no shoulders. There isn't much room for mistakes, so if you're traveling through our area, we ask one simple thing. Please slow down. Take in the beauty safely. Keep your eyes on the road, and only pass when it's truly safe and necessary. A few seconds of patience could save a life. 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
2: The Utah Department of Transportation is warning drivers to expect major traffic delays throughout the holiday weekend, especially along US 6 through Spanish Fork Canyon. UDOT says peak travel congestion could lead to delays of up to 90 minutes as thousands of travelers head toward recreation areas and family gatherings statewide. At the same time, wildlife officials say this holiday weekend marks one of the best fishing opportunities of the season. Lakes and reservoirs across Utah are now fully accessible, and anglers are being encouraged to take advantage of cooler temperatures and active fish populations before the hotter summer months arrive. In Moab and Grand County, transportation and environmental issues remain major topics heading into the holiday weekend. Grand County commissioners voted 4-3 this week to commit $500,000 toward a proposed Arches National Park shuttle pilot program. Wildlife biologists are also responding to unusually low Colorado River flows near Moab. Officials announced they have stocked 5,000 larval bony-tail chub directly into the Matheson Wetlands Preserve. In Carbon and Emory counties, local athletes are returning home from the 3A State Track and Field Championships with major accomplishments. Emory High School captured the Girls 3A State Championship, the school's first girls track title in 46 years. And communities across Carbon and Emory counties are preparing for Memorial Day observances Monday, with American Legion auxiliaries organizing ceremonies in Elmo, Cleveland, Lawrence, and other local cemeteries to honor military veterans.
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4: Canyon Country Computer Satellite Weather. As we head into the evening, these scattered showers will continue off and on throughout the night. Expect a low of 61. And then for tomorrow, Tuesday, showers off and on throughout the day, a high of 81, and a chance of an afternoon thunderstorm. It'll cool off to 59 under partly cloudy skies. Then on Wednesday, sunny skies with a high of 88. Finally on Thursday, sunny once again, and a high of 92. I'm Brian Williams.
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